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2: Good morning, our dear listeners, and welcome to our morning devotion. Let us seek God in prayer. Father in heaven, we come before your throne of grace this morning. Speak to us from Psalm 42 and verse 5 today. For the sake of Christ. Amen. We continue the journey of Psalm chapter 42 as we continue to reflect under the theme Desiring God. Well, in today's devotion in Psalm 42 and verse 5, we learn and see the theme speaking truth to yourself. Speaking truth to yourself. Listen what the psalmist is saying. Why are you cast down, O my soul? And why are you in turmoil within me? Hope in God, for I shall again praise him, my salvation and my God. My soul is cast down within me. Therefore I remember you from the land of Jordan and of Hermon, from Mount Mizar. Look at the words of the psalmist as he's speaking truth to himself. Look at the words of the psalmist as he's speaking truth in himself. Why are you cast down, O my soul? And why are you in turmoil within me? Hope in God, for I shall again praise him, my salvation. Well, friends, the psalmist doesn't let his emotions have the final word. He challenges them within truth. He challenges them with truth. Faith often means reaching to your own heart when feelings are unreliable. Friends, what negative thoughts do I struggle with? Ask yourself that question. Again, what truth from Scripture counters those thoughts? How can I remind myself of truth daily? Because my hope must be in God, despite many challenges and many struggles of life. My hope must be in God. Despite what you're going through today, this morning, your heart is heavy. Your hope must be in God. Write down one truth about God and repeat it throughout the day. Replace one negative thought with a biblical truth. Let us pray. Help me, Lord, to anchor my heart in your truth, not just my feelings, for the sake of Christ. Amen.
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3: 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That means he rocks. 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

My child, you may not know me, but I know everything about you. I know when you sit down and when you rise up. I am familiar with all your ways. Even the very hairs on your head are numbered, for you were made in my image. In me you live and move and have your being, for you are my offspring. I knew you even before you were conceived. I chose you when I planned creation. You were not a mistake, for all your days are written in my book. I determined the exact time of your birth and where you would live. You are fearfully and wonderfully made. I knit you together in your mother's womb and brought you forth on the day you were born. I have been misrepresented by those who don't know me. I am not distant and angry, but am the complete expression of love. And it is my desire to lavish my love on you, simply because you are my child and I am your father. I offer you more than your earthly father ever could, for I am the perfect father. Every good gift that you receive comes from my hand, for I am your provider and I meet all your needs. My plan for your future has always been filled with hope, because I love you with an everlasting love. My thoughts toward you are countless as the sand on the seashore, and I rejoice over you with singing. I will never stop doing good to you, for you are my treasured possession. I desire to establish you with all my heart and all my soul, and I want to show you great and marvelous things. If you seek me with all your heart, you will find me. Delight in me, and I will give you the desires of your heart, for it is I who gave you those desires. I am able to do more for you than you could possibly imagine, for I am your greatest encourager. I am also the father who comforts you in all your troubles. When you are brokenhearted, I am close to you. As a shepherd carries a lamb, I have carried you close to my heart. One day, I will wipe away every tear from your eyes, and I'll take away all the pain you have suffered on this earth. I am your father, and I love you even as I love my son Jesus. For in Jesus, my love for you is revealed. He is the exact representation of my being. He came to demonstrate that I am for you, not against you, and to tell you that I am not counting your sins. Jesus died so that you and I could be reconciled. His death was the ultimate expression of my love for you. I gave up everything I love that I might gain your love. If you receive the gift of my son Jesus, you receive me. Nothing will ever separate you from my love again. Come home and I'll throw the biggest party heaven has ever seen. I have always been father and will always be father. My question is, will you be my child? I am waiting for you.

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It is 06:47 right here on the People's Station, and you are tuned in to Zukani Sunday. And I hope you have a good start of your day, and I hope everything goes well. It is Vanilla right here, and I hope we're going to have a good time.

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1: No, that's good, Mama. 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
1: at Byron Indula.
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5: 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The only ones who are allowed to manage pirates are Zambia police and RASA.
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0: born in July.
1: Ah.
0: Yeah, so on the 29th, we're going to be celebrating his 7th birthday.

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And she was like, he has to be born on my day. He has to be born on my day. 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
1: Exactly. I didn't mean that in a very nice way.
0: No. So, she's also a July baby. But today, though...

I'm Chanya Puba Snapdash. Happy birthday to you. 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Otherwise, they see. So, yeah. Otherwise, we also have Shrekpo Sod. Special shout out to you. We have Tape Alombo. It is your birthday today. Happy birthday to you.

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1: But yeah. Oh well. Oh well. But anyway.

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0: remember that God is love.
1: Yeah, that is true. So yeah, after we go on a break, when we come back, we're going to have a very interesting topic. Yeah, and it's on faith. Yeah.
0: Faith in Webu.
1: Yeah, not faith your friend.
0: Oh yeah.
1: Not faith your mother, your sister, but faith.
0: Do you know anyone by the name of faith?
1: Oh, I know a lot.
0: A lot of faith. Yeah,
1: I know.
0: I got my niece, also my sister named Faith.
1: Oh wow.
0: Yeah.
1: You know a lot of Faith.
0: Yeah. Who also my two friends back to quite a number of them.
1: When we come back after this short break that we're going to have, we're gonna be talking about what does faith mean.

0: Oh yeah. Keep it locked right here on the People Station. We'll be right back right after this. Don't go anywhere.
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And they will be coming and preaching to us. Of course, if you're not going to church today,

it as that. It almost sounds the same as trust, but they're two different things. Faith is, you know, believing things will happen. But you just believe that they will happen. It's things that you have not seen that you believe that they're going to happen. I'll give an example of I'm a season, Mariesh, Bakwari, Bahot season, Shano, Go, rainy season, I feel like Shara. 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No, Bakura Kaba. There's never a time when you say, hot season, he days a way, Takukatara. There's never a time like that. Even when the cold season as it is right now, people prepare themselves with warm clothes, shoes, stockings. They stock up. Nama blanket, nama fleece blanket, nama shita. You know, because they know that come rain, come sunshine. Kukatara. So now, faith is defined like that. When you believe that something is going to happen, come rain, come sunshine. So today we're looking at faith, and a lot of people, I think, they don't practice faith as Christians, and I think it's a huge problem. And I think they started to win a block to win a wanda. And I think there's a lot of Bible verses that we're going to pick up from and that we're going to share. So faith, to me, is very different. Yeah, from a very tender age, I think I learned about faith. I learned that I just needed to move different. And I'm a church kid. Bad guy. You know, church, right? So much such that I think I knew the word all too well at a young age. And I was very lucky enough to have parents that katawi de church ayala zandai. Badauma. Yeah, so faith to me, how it looks like is the way I believe in things is not the same way that everybody believes in things. The best example that I would give is when people pray for something, they pray for something and they later on say, Katwish. Katwishing of Yarabo. And when adversity strikes, they don't understand that. Believing that it will be okay, and then if you don't get to them, their faith is crushed. And I believe a lot of people have their faith crushed because if you don't forward it, you take it. You have to take it. No, kusumi na no kuchetekera wali chetekera. Fiara wafishani. But it did happen. Now, because it didn't happen, they just feel like, Lisa,

faith is a substance that seems... Now faith is a substance or seems hopeful.

0: 很多的经济的。How is your faith like?
1: A lot of people

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1: Good morning.
0: 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I can't look for you. Say, Johnson.
2: I think the question may be straightforward. 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

0: 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Which is the very true. 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
1: Malembe malembe a uluse I'm quiet, but thank you so much.
2: Okay, we go on a break, then when we come back we continue with our conversation.
1: All right, wonderful.
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0: Central Zambia, I hope muri fiabuino, muri palwa. I hope muri unfila pa fia music. Do let us know if there's anything that you'd like to add to the playlist. We'll be more than happy to do just that. And yeah, worship God together in song. Hey, do you have a favorite song?
1: I have many. I have a lot of songs that I love, and currently, it is there's this one song that I've been I don't think it's gospel, but it's a song that has been redone. It's a song that was done by I think Pickett Shala, and it was recently redone. When don't you turn them one on one? Yeah, that is the song that I'm currently on about.
0: I see.
1: I think for me, every season gives me a song, a particular song that I'm listening to. But when it comes to a specific gospel song, I'm listening to, is it Danson? What is it, Danson? Yeah, I think that's his name. Yeah, he's a Nigerian artist. Mm-hmm. I could play the song here, but it is like 30 minutes long. It is 30 minutes long. So yeah, but the song goes like, you'll always be my number one. Yeah, that's the song.
0: Did it album? No, I'm moving. Mukatu pereko, mukatu pareko.
1: Hold on that one.
0: Nachi album.
1: Hold on, let's go back to our discussion on faith.
0: Give us a call on 0215-222-070. How does a faith look like, and how should faith look like when you are going through a trouble, adversity, and other things? How does faith look like according to you?
1: When you're going through something. Yeah, so here is that.

0: there's another element in our lives that we don't think much about, and that's the element of faith. You think of the faith that you have to have every day. You have to have faith that your wife didn't put poison in your coffee this morning. You have to have faith in her. She might have felt like it, but she didn't. You have to have faith in the bank. When you write a check and sign it and you have money in the bank, you have to have faith that the bank's going to pay it. You have to have faith in the government. When you pull out a dollar bill, now I know it's shrinking, but you have faith that back of it is a dollar, that people will accept it as money. Everything we do is by faith. Now, for example, when I come up on a hill, and I live in the mountains of North Carolina, we have a lot of hills, I don't stop my car before I get to the crest of the hill and get out and walk over and see if somebody's coming up the other side on the wrong side. I have faith to believe that the drivers are going to stay on their side. Faith, faith, faith, everything. When you sat in that chair, had you ever sat in that chair before? I bet you didn't pick it up and examine it and put your hands on it to see if it'd hold you. By faith, you just sat down in it. You had faith that people wouldn't build a chair that wouldn't hold you. Everything we do is by faith. All right, take the same faith. Put it in Jesus Christ as your Lord and Savior, and you will know who Jesus is. You accept him by faith, and he comes into your life and into your heart, and you know that he's who he claims to be.
1: All right, very interesting, example there. Very interesting, explanation. So I hope you get the idea of, how things should be and how things should look like. And I hope Philip Anga sense. Otherwise, very interesting and, very interesting way to look at it.
2: Yeah, there's a point I picked out for me, Sam, that stood out. He said, everything we do is by faith. There is nothing that we do that is not by faith. Even when you wake up by faith. You are in the bank trying to withdraw money. You are doing that by faith. You speak by faith. Literally everything we do by faith. So my encouragement to you is that the same faith that you apply when something good happens to you, can we apply the same faith when things are not going good? Maybe let me ask the question. Let me answer the question. What does faith look like to me when things are not going well?
1: Mm-hmm.
2: I'm not going to be cute about it because I've noticed that most Christians are cute about such questions.
1: Mm-hmm.
2: And
1: mm-hmm.
2: and they go on about and say, no, I pray, I trust God, I just continue believing. No, I literally become torn apart. I cry. I ask God why he did not let that thing happen the way I hoped it would. But there's something that keeps me going. For a long time now, there was a time I remember I was so heartbroken because I prayed for something and it did not happen. I was so heartbroken. Like, I literally stopped praying or going to church for a year.
1: A year?
2: Yes.
1: Woo. Lord, Lord.
2: As I said, I'm not going to be cute about it. I stopped going to church for that long. But time and time again, I'll listen to sermons and all, but my faith was shattered that much that I literally stopped going to church. What's the point? What's the point? But I think after I had an encounter with God again after that, and then something I've been going by at that from that time is, I don't know if I can say, God and I had an agreement. I don't know how I can put it, but it's like, whatever happens, God remains God. That's one thing that keeps me going. Whatsoever happens, God remains God. It doesn't change. It might go well, but God doesn't change. Might not go well, God doesn't change. In whatsoever situation, God remains God.
1: Well, that is powerful. That is powerful. I'm curious to know, what was it that you badly wanted, that you didn't get, and you stopped talking to God for a year.
2: Yeah.
1: That is deep.
2: I think it was a little bit over a year, actually.
1: Yeah, that is deep, and that is crazy, but I totally understand. I remember my soul being crushed. I think that was me believing that dad was going to be okay. And dad just, you know, he passed on. Without me, what's the word I'm looking for? Without me getting what I prayed for. You know, I was praying for him to be okay. And he passed on. And I think I remember I was praying. And I was keeping my brothers strong. I held hands with them and I was praying. I said, let us pray. In the middle of the prayer, I flipped. I was angered. I think I grabbed, I think there was a warmer on the table. Grabbed it, threw it across the kitchen. And it broke other things. And I was upset. And here I was being strong for my brothers, but then I was the one that flipped. I was the one who was never tell anybody, never know, just chill. It's gonna be okay. Let us pray. And in the middle of that prayer, I flipped. I was upset, like beyond upset, and I started crying. And everybody I think was a bit shocked because I when it happened, when we were told, "Oh, dad passed." I didn't cry while everybody else was crying. And, you know, I was like, the strong guy. And then all of a sudden, the strong guy, the guy who was praying, is now the guy that is, like, uncontrollably crying. And they stopped crying now. They were like, they started tapping me and telling me it's okay. It's okay. I was a deeply angry because I was praying for you know, him to be okay, and it didn't happen. And I think my soul was crushed badly. But like you said, God is God. At the end of the day, whether or not, and it's something that people don't know, that God can say no. The only thing our paper answer day yes.
2: Yeah.
1: We should know that in our paper sometimes the answer is no. And people just think that when you pray, as long as now paper, it's other than that. Yes. You know, people pray and then it's like, yeah, obviously it's other than that, yes. But here's another way of looking at it.
2: Yeah.
1: How long do you pray for things? You get it, because people pray for things, and if they don't get it in like maybe 1 or 2 months, then they stop praying for it. You know what I mean? That's lack of faith right there. What if people know every day? I know I'm praying for this thing, but I'm praying for this thing. After a month, after you know, 2 months. They stop praying for it. It's like I quite did say that they move way on the paper. Open and build up paper. Now I quite know that 2 months. Now I fasted for a week for this, and I didn't get it. And people stop praying for me. That they couldn't get. I think we have a family instant kind of arrangement. Acting and happy papa in the next 2-3 days. Now I forget it. Yeah, but people forget that some things take 5 years to happen. Some things take 10 years to happen. You say, I'll give you, but not now. And so people stop praying for certain things. So, why did you stop praying for that thing that you wanted? Why don't you still talk about it? That's the lack of faith. Why are we keeping on asking for the same thing? Sometimes they imagine going to your parents every day for the next 6 months or under the same thing. Oh, na chida chida chidin derodera. Na chida chida chida chidin derodera. I think God at some point will just say like, they've been talking about it for 6 months, so they've been talking about it for a year, for 2 years. It's time to give this person. But people stop praying for certain things, and I think that is the lack of faith. They lose their faith in asking for certain things. It's like what the arrangement, they say. So yeah, because you didn't get that thing that you were praying for, you stopped praying for it.
2: Oh, it was a bad season. I'm telling you, it was a bad season. Yeah, I don't even want to talk about it.
1: Adversity is for us, and I think there's a clip on how adversity is supposed to keep us strong, and I think being part of a Christian is partly having problems.
2: So yeah, you can come through, and you can also share your thoughts on faith and just how you handle faith. Yeah, what faith is like to you, or maybe you want to share a scenario.

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3: The Zambia Statistics Agency, ZAMSTATS, in collaboration with the World Bank, is conducting the 2026 Gender Equality Perception Survey, GEPS. This is a nationwide baseline survey specifically focused on capturing data on public perceptions on the long-existing gender issues. The survey will be conducted from June to July 2026. There is a critical gap in understanding the reasons behind these gender issues. Although the current existing data highlights gender disparities across various sectors affecting women, men, boys, and girls. Information from this activity will provide a comprehensive understanding of why gender inequalities persist and assist with governmental interventions. ZAMSTATS has employed data collectors who will visit all selected households across the nation. The data collectors will be identified by an introductory letter, identification card, and a branded t-shirt. ZAMSTATS appeals to the members of the public that will be visited to cooperate with data collectors and provide accurate information. ZAMSTATS reassures the public that data collected is kept confidential and used for statistical purposes only. The success of this important national exercise depends on your full support.
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5: Council police officers who want to play the role of Zambia police officers. If council police officers are getting a payroll from this government and they want to pretend to be partisan, we shall not be shying away from calling a spade. The only ones who are allowed to manage piraters are Zambia police and RATSA.
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2: Amazing. Just amazing. Plays really good music.
1: Power.

0: much so. I believe so.
1: You believe so? The spirit is not here. It's your spirit that church.
0: Nice. I'm here. My body and soul. I'm here. I'm here.

0: encouraged me. It's a favorite, an all-time favorite for me. So yeah, Jim asked me what my favorite song is, and let me even play something that I've loved for a long time. So yeah, let's do talk about it.
1: Yeah, give us a call. Let us know what you're thinking. Let us know what's out. 0215-222-070. Tripamotribonse, so holla at us and let us know. Are you going to church or not? We're not quite talking about church. Go to church, it is cold, but you have to go to church nonetheless. If we to achisa kuno kunchita, no excuses.
0: Work
1: is work. Minimo shakwadesa. Na twisa pano, we are doing our part, our little small part. Na twisa doing God's work. So yeah, you also have to go to church. But if you're not going to church, you're in luck, because Bread of Life will be coming in a little bit later, and we'll be able to televise that to everybody so that you can have a dose of God's word just like that. Faith,
0: are you?
1: Now in James 2:23, if I'm not mistaken, is that 23? Yeah. It does talk about prayer without works. Prayer without works is zero. Prayer without works, chimochi nifena no. Prayer minus faith. Faith without works is zero. It's a great reminder of how people pray for things, but then they expect nabe kalafe kunganda nabe kalafe bali nandwe at fiara chitike finto
0: at bali nandwe.
1: Yes.
0: things
1: don't happen like that.
0: Yeah.
1: If we look at the Bible very well, there's a lot of people that needed to step out for things to work. Peter is one of those people that needed to step out from the boat after seeing Jesus walking on water. Jesus was such a show off, huh?
0: What do you mean I can walk on water?
1: No, do you know why I say so? Because he told them, "Ah, no, kavie nalamisa."
0: Nalamsanga.
1: He knew what he was going to do. Nalava davish ali nalava ichava.
0: Jim, please.
1: Ah, davish. He knew that no, nalamsanga guys. Yeah, and he was like came walking on water. You know, Jesus was the first to ever walk on water.
0: Because who else?
1: Yeah, who else? Otherwise, it's just one of those things. You have to step out. You always have to step out of your comfort zone or whatever that situation is for that faith to actually work. So number faith, ukwagura trouble. It doesn't work. So you need to be in trouble, actually. What about the faith of forever?
0: Trouble.
1: You need to be in trouble, first of all. Then the faith is tested. Otherwise, trouble, it really isn't a good test of how faithful you are or how good your faith is. I think people need to, believe in God at all times, have faith. And I know our faith gets crushed over and over and over again. But faith that things are going to be fine and things are going to be okay. And sometimes, even when things are not okay, you still have to continue to have faith. Because, without it, then there's nothing that you're doing. Lesata tuamumona, but we do experience him. And if you are to explain this to another person about God and who he is, and most of the time the question that comes up is mwalimu ishiva, and we have not seen him, we don't know him. Like Tomishwa physically. But we just have faith that there is a God out there, because we've seen his works and wonders. And through that, we are able to say that, our church in Okwaba. One of the things that makes us believe that God is actually there, especially when we talk about Jesus, for me, is that abantu, when they are binding demons, demons fear God. They fear Jesus. Wonder in the name of Jesus, if in Firachitika, and it's only in the name of Jesus that things happen, things begin to manifest. So, ngatakwaba, and he's not real, then they shouldn't fear him. They shouldn't respond to him, and they shouldn't, you know, say something about it. But they do. They fear and they respond. That is one of the things I can tell you, that if you are one of those people that has been on the fence for a very long time, one of the things that you should know is that ngatwalandat in the name of Jesus. Even that's how you know that there is a Jesus somewhere, and he is real.
0: Yeah, that's true. And I think there's one aspect of faith that most people kind of practice, some don't, but yeah, there's something called testifying.
1: Mm-hmm.
0: You know, I think testifying builds faith.
1: Mm.
0: When you hear somebody else testifying, it builds somebody's faith.
1: True.
0: When you testify, it builds your faith to say that if God came through for me on that, meaning he can come through for me even on this. Mm. So let us also normalize testifying for ourselves and for others as well, because when you testify, you build somebody else's faith. You also build your own faith.
1: True.
0: Mm-hmm.
1: And, you know, I believe in testifying so much, such that one of my favorite testimonies comes from Satanism. Aba diploma Satanists. And then they do say, ah, inena adium Satanist, narifumako, if chitikaku Satanism is this. And they tell us that other religions, they don't even matter.
0: All right,
1: we'll
0: hold that thought. We
1: do
2: have a caller.
0: Hello?
1: You love and power? Yes, Pusale.
2: Yes, I have a quick question. That guy sitting here down with us this morning as our presenter, because relating to the issue pertaining with faith.
1: Mm.
2: What comes first? What comes first? Faith or belief? So that is your question. What comes first? Faith or belief? The other question goes to Madam Vanilla. What is the difference between faith and belief? What is the difference between faith and belief? Your question, Mr. Jim. What comes first? Belief or faith? I think it's our next topic.
1: All right, nice one. All right, so for me, what comes first is believing. You have to believe. They are almost the same thing. Belief is actually faith. You have to believe that something exists. That belief is faith itself. So they are almost intertwined. One does not exist without the other. So belief, when they say, what are your beliefs? Your beliefs are that Jesus exists. Your beliefs are that there is a God. The word beliefs is driven from believing. So it is the believing that comes first, and then these things come first. Or should I say, and then these other things, they follow. So from believing, you have then love, trust, and faith. And out of all these three things, actually it's a love, hope, and faith. And then out of all these things that I have said, the greatest out of the three is love. You need to love first. Love is number one. So the Bible has a 10 commandment, and the first commandment.
0: I'm going to have to hold your thought on that.
1: All right.
0: Mm-hmm. Hello?
2: Hello.
0: Yes, good morning. Thank you. How are you?
1: Mwemfumu, laka.
2: Laka zona hekyo ni mlawa ya.
1: Talk to me, my brother.
2: Mlamba, Fee. 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Ya, you might be. 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

0: chichete kero chichete ya mwaika zana tukwe indi za indi za mkotika andi bro to face I mean you can play through face like brother mo machana kisa jim through face ebe kibeza mko chichika kwenye kwenye exactly
1: Alright, thank you so much. Alright, so we go on a quick break and when we come back, we are going to summarize. Yeah.
2: All right, keep it locked.
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Jehovah, anything you talk, you do. 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You know they carry my maternal blade. See us a day, you call me your own. When you reach my throne, Lord, you know they delay. From generation to generation, from Liberia to Jamaica. You know they carry last, you know they carry last. Ote, ote, ote, ote, authentic God. Ote, ote, ote, ote, authentic God. Ote, ote, ote, ote, authentic God. Ote, ote.

0: The time is 9:53 already.
1: Time does move fast.
0: Already, the time is already like I don't know. Yeah, and that time here, I felt like I just came here at 6, and then now it's already 10. It's already almost 10.
1: Yeah, it's one of those times. Like, usually, I don't know if you've paid attention, but usually when it's like this, it's chilly. Time does move fast.
0: Yeah, it does. It does, because you can't see the sun. You don't know where it's at, how far it's gone.
1: And I think that's one of like the biggest things. Like, because people can't see the sun, they are unsure of how time is moving and aware of how time is moving.
0: So, I want to answer Mr. Emmanuel's question. He said, what is the difference between faith and believing? Having faith and believing, right?
1: Yeah.
0: I stand to be corrected if I got it wrong.
1: No, that's right.
0: Okay, so when you believe, it is, you take it like this. Believing is knowing. Like, you know it. For example, the way we know that God exists. You know that God exists. You believe that God exists. Meaning, you know that God exists. That God is there. You believe that Jesus died for us. You were not there. But deep down in your heart, you know. You know, and faith is the starting point. Oh, believing is a starting point. It is like a roadmap that takes you there. Then faith is trusting. Faith is trusting that something will happen. You trust that something will happen. You trust that God is going to come through for you. You trust that everything is going to work out for good. So, yeah. That is how I can differentiate the two. Faith is trusting and believing is knowing. I think that's the simplest explanation I can give, or should I say differentiation I can give on faith and believing.
1: Yeah, I hope Vamveka to Mr. Chileshe, and I hope that is valid. Otherwise, Nizi, 0215-222-070, but we are all like done with the show.
0: Otherwise would go on and on and on and on.
1: So unfortunately, catch us tomorrow. Catch me tomorrow from 12 to 15.
0: Yeah. From here onwards, it's a
1: divorce. I have to say that this will be the last show that I will be doing on Sunday. I will be assigning it to Yaya, and
0: don't call me that here.
1: Oh my goodness! I did not notice. Yeah, I'll be giving it to Vanilla, and she will be managing that. So she will be managing the show on Sunday. So this is the last time I will be on the show. I believe that she's going to do awesome.
0: Oh, wow. I am so thankful that I got to share this space with you.
1: Oh, yeah. It's been a blast. It's been a couple of wonderful couple of days. And I know most of the people are saying this is a wonderful duo and whatnot. But, yeah, if you chalo chava.
0: Yeah. Who knows?
1: Yeah.
0: Who knows?
1: Yeah. So I'll be rocking Saturdays now, in the evening. So yeah, you can catch me then when we I take you into the weekend. Yeah. Otherwise, Bread of Life coming up a little bit later still.
0: Yeah, and we are going to join you and me. Obviously, if you are listening to radio right now, means you're not going to church, boo.
1: Dimbi, how about my second service?
0: Yeah, but anyway. So if you're listening and you're not going to church, Bread of Life is going to come through, and we are just going to be here and enjoy. But me, I am going to church. I don't know about Jim.
1: No, I won't be going to church. Unfortunately, my church doesn't have a second service anymore. And from here, I will be just going to see my sister-in-law. She's got newborn. Special shout out to Jackie Chibesa. We'll be seeing them and their new baby.
0: Oh, well, that's really nice. Congratulations to
1: Jackie.
0: Congratulations. So as we leave, oh yeah, you can catch me as well tomorrow in the evening on Chesa. Yeah, where I can call you whatever. But right now I can't
1: My love.
0: I can't do that right now. No, I can't do that. I can't do that right now, but yeah, it is happy Sunday from me and Jim, and we hope you do enjoy the rest of
1: the programming.
0: And coming up next is Bird of Life.
1: And of course, Azari will be taking you on as well.
0: I can jave.
1: All the way until 15 hours thereafter. We're going to be having Big Slice coming on from 2 to 18 hours. And of course, wonderful programming thereafter as well. So keep it locked right here on the People Station for more. Have a beautiful, beautiful week. And any pay week, pay shan, pay week.
0: Don't do that.
1: Hey, Awe, never fear my civil servants, one jibuk shake.
0: We love you, civil servants, otherwise, bye.
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0: Yes, today we have a team, we have our family that have traveled all the way from the U.S. Because some of you were not here, so I'm going to, when I invite the speaker, he's going to introduce the team that he has traveled with, and it's my prayer that we find, a place where they can live, because God lives in Kabwe. Just goes somewhere else to work. So when he knocks off, he returns to Kabwe. That's what I believe. So he lives in Kabwe, just goes to Orlando and Miami to go work, and then he returns to Kabwe. Amen. So that's what we believe, but it's been a blessing. Hey, would you help me just recognize my ex-girlfriend and my former fiancé, and my wife is in the house. Ow! Because she's going to deal with me, and she's going to go, hey, listen, as red as I was, you couldn't see me. I see you, my friend. Praise the Lord. Please, let's stand to our feet. We're about to go to the Word and want to welcome our radio listeners from Serenge, Chisamba, Ngabwe, Luano, Kapiri, everywhere, Mukonchi, all over Central Province. You are welcome to Bread of Life Church service this Sunday. Let's make them feel welcome today. There are thousands and thousands in villages. Some are traveling, some are in hospitals. And guess what? Our Bread of Life Mukobeko Church are watching us live right now. In Maximum Prison, you are welcome, our friends. We love you. And it's always good that you join us today and all our Facebook friends. Today, I have a brother of mine I have met, you know, over the years. I've worked with him. Imagine going to, you know, the United States, and you are walking and you hear somebody speak Bemba. And when you turn to see who's speaking Bemba, the color of their skin is un-Bemba. You imagine? I felt so much at home. I felt so free, but I knew that this is the man God has brought in my life, and we have walked together for like forever. I've seen some of his kids born, but I'm so happy that he has also come back home, the prodigal son. We are so happy he's come with a wonderful team. I am so in love with these guys, and I would love that they remain here. We just send their baggage back to, you know, the U.S. But I am glad. How many people have been blessed by their presence? And I want to have good news for you. They will be back next year, same time. Amen. And we will open it to everybody else. So I want you to make welcome my friend from Discovery Church all the way in Orlando, Jeremy, Pastor Jeremy, as he comes to minister to us.
1: I love you. Thank you, Pastor Oscar. It's good to be with you, and it's good to be with your ex-girlfriend, fiance, wife. I didn't know where you were going with that. In my head, I'm like, is he going to have to stay at the hotel with us? Like, you know, it's going to, no, but there is grace and favor. And so, family, it's good to be with you today. It's good to be back with God's people in Zambia. I was here in 2002, and I'm here now in 2026. And I guess I'll be here in 2027. Amen? All right. Well, God bless you. You may be seated. Unless you're from Orlando Discovery Church, stay standing. Why don't you turn around? I just want to introduce to you our team here. So starting from my left, Dan Keller is starting from the left. He's got 40-plus years in a ministry with a ministry called Campus Crusade for Christ, now known as CRU, and he is a father of the house that we are part of at Discovery Church, and he's a good man to me. And I'll tell you a secret: I was boxing in the backyard with his kids when we were all in high school, so he knows me very well, and yet still loves me. All right. And the man to his right is a blessing and a joy that I get to say. Not many people get to say they not only had a spiritual father as well as their earthly father, but this is my dad, Mike Shirley, and it's a joy. We will remember our time with you, friends, for the rest of our lives together. We'll remember this day. We'll remember this week. Amen. And then, of course, right to his right, there's a lovely couple here, Ray and Clara Lemon. Ray is discovering that his roots are Zambian this week as well. All right? Clara is part of our staff, and then Ray is part of our multiple different teams that we have at Discovery Church. And then to the right of that blue dress, that's Hannah Whipple. She's our director of communications. We were able to bring over 500 or so documents to help with the equipping and training. And I called her and said, will you please give us those 500? She's like, no problem. And it just so happens that God ripped her out of the office and said, you're going on the trip too about 3 weeks ago. So Hannah, good to have you here. All right. And then to her right, also another one that's finding out she has Zambian roots as well, is Miss Danielle Cador. Danielle is one of the faithful sisters that's involved in everything at our church. We will not let her be the janitor because she'll overdo it. That's how much she loves God's people. Amen? And she's part of everything. And then the couple to the right of her is Mike and Kim Hester. They're both part of our prayer, intercession, prophetic teams as well. And Mike is a spiritual father as well in our house. And then to the right of that is Jim Light. Jim's been in business. Jim, you can wave. Been in business and architecture for all of his life, and at a very young age, and is also a father in our house and a good friend to me as well. And to the right of Jim is a representation of God's grace, that my son doesn't look like me but looks like his mother. Amen. And this is Jaden, and he's my oldest, and I believe that he, myself, and my dad will remember this time with you all for the rest of our life, my friends. And so it's a blessing to be with you. So God bless you. Thank you. Well, it's, again, just a joy and a privilege to be with you today. I remember meeting Pastor Oscar, you and your wonderful bride. Just met you, Myra, I think, 24 hours ago for the first time face-to-face. But I met Pastor Oscar in March of 2014. And as he was walking past the hallway at the church that we were at, I was picking up my kids, and I looked at him and I said, "Bully Shani," and he started looking around and thought it was maybe Jesus. And he was gravely disappointed that it wasn't. But friends, it's so good to be in this beautiful country with so many gifted people. There's so much gifting in this house, and there's so much joy in this house. So it's good to be with you today. Let's open up God's word. Before we do that, let me pray. So, Father, I just come to you right now in the name of Jesus, God, and I just, Lord, I pray, Lord, that your presence will come. Come, Holy Spirit. Come give us eyes to see. Come give us ears to hear. Come give us a heart to receive. God, I pray that your name will be made famous today, God, that your glory will be made known today, God. And I pray, Lord, that your people see just how much you love them, how much you individually love them. God, your word tells us that you know the number of hairs on their head. The thoughts that you have for each person here outnumber the grains of sand on this planet. God, you are so rich in love. So may your people know how much they're loved today. In Jesus' name. Well, part of my story is I grew up as a pastor's kid, and I'll tell you, I had the travesty in March of realizing the frailty of life. I turned 40 years old in March this past year. I was joking a little bit with that, but 40 years old for me is scary, all right? But faithfully, because God is good, I grew up in a Christian home. I grew up listening to many, many sermons before God's people. And if you would ask me today, Jeremy, out of the 40 years that you've lived and out of following the Lord faithfully for the last 32 years of your life, how many sermons do you remember? And I would say probably maybe 6 or 7. Why is that? And so I think the truth is, in life, we don't remember sermons. We don't remember bullet points. We don't remember ideas and the notes and the sermons, but what we do remember is stories. That's part of the reason why God's word pierces our heart, because there's stories in there that change our life. And I remember hearing countless stories of testimonies of so many people, and I remember those moments more than anything. But I think the reason that's special is because that touches the heart of humanity. That is how God wired us to be, how he designed us to be, as we are made in God's image. One story I remember, one name I remember, and it's a name I remember hearing on my way to Zambia for the first time in 2002. It's the name of David Livingston. You know, David Livingston, to me, is a personal hero, and I believe that there's a reason that these certain names stick with us over time, and that's because of the impact they made. But you see, David Livingston's story didn't start out famous. He didn't start out famous. It started from somewhere. And for him, his story started out actually in a Scottish factory as a young boy, and he got this profound calling on his life from God, where God moved on his heart to go to Africa to explore. And that is what he did. He became a missionary doctor and an explorer, where he would lead people to Jesus. And I believe that I'm in the presence of many believers today that can trace back their heritage to David Livingston in some way or form. But the reason that became so good and so profound was the story that came after David Livingston left. You see, as he went there, a journalist by the name of Henry Stanley went looking for him. He spent many years trying to find him, and after he finally found David Livingston, he found him here in the heart of Zambia. And he used that famous quote when he saw him, and that was this: "David Livingston, I presume." See, I believe that David Livingston looked like Tom Hanks in Castaway, that many years away that he was out in this area preaching the gospel. But you see, in that moment, after that journalist came, David Livingston's story just didn't stay here in Zambia. It went all over the world. But see, here's what's powerful. Is that Livingston himself didn't live his life just to try to make his name great. He wasn't trying to just build a story just for the sake of you and I to hear it at bedtime. You see, David was building his life to try to be faithful to God's calling on his life. And because of that, his story became worth telling. You see, he carried so much courage. He carried so much faith. He sacrificed his own life in a way, giving it to the Lord, and it reached people that most people believe never could have heard the story in the gospel of Jesus. You see, when we look at David Livingston, we realize that a story itself is very powerful. That's why you and I remember stories so easily. That's why we tell stories over and over again, because a story can go where you can't go. A story can reach people that you've never met. A story can outlive your life. But you know who else knew how powerful a story was? Jesus. Jesus knew how powerful a story was. So today I want to invite you to turn to your Bibles, if you have them, to Mark chapter 5. We're going to begin here in verse 1, as I want to share with you how powerful your story really is. You see, Jesus knew how to effectively market his message. I was in business about 10, 12 years ago, and I remember in business, I was always told this about sales, is that your facts tell everybody something, but your stories are what actually sells something. You see, Jesus knew the power of all this, the power of stories. So let's begin here in verse 1. Mark chapter 5, verse 1. It says, "They went across the lake to the region of the Gerasenes. Let's pause right there for a minute. Who is they? They is Jesus and his 12 disciples. And what are they doing? They're going across to this region called the Gerasenes. Well, what is the region of the Gerasenes exactly? Well, the region of the Gerasenes goes all the way back to about 70 years or so prior to the arrival of Jesus. You see, in 67 BC, the Roman general Pompey, under the leadership of Julius Caesar, captured the nation of Israel. And as they took over Israel, they became the conquerors over there, and they wanted to establish the Roman way of life. So what did they do exactly? Well, what Pompey did is he divided a portion of the land and separated it, and he built these 10 famous Greco-Roman cities. In fact, it's a region, the whole region they called it, it's the region of Decapolis. And what they would do in that region is they would put the might of Rome on display so that the whole world in that region could see the effects of how amazing and powerful Rome really is. And so they built all these cities, these 10 cities, and they were absolutely beautiful. They were made with marble. Many of them had public bathrooms and bathhouses. There were these massive amphitheaters. In fact, there's one village known as Susita that's on top of a mountain in the whole region looking the Sea of Galilee. And in that region of Susita, that town, that village, they actually had running water and plumbing in everyone's home. This was 2,000 years ago. This is an amazing invention, amazing thing. Rome was trying to put their way of life on display in that area. Well, what else were they trying to put on their way of life there? Why were they doing that exactly? Well, that's because they were trying to spread their religion, their philosophy of life known as Hellenism. Hellenism actually did not originate in Rome. It originated during Alexander the Great, to take you back to your history time frame. And what Hellenism basically summarized was the Greek way of life. The gods of Zeus, Hades, Apollo, if you've heard about that new movie called The Odyssey, that's out, that is Hellenism that's there. Or that great hero Achilles or Hercules, all of that is the Hellenism, the Greek and Roman way of life. But here's what's interesting, is if you look at it and peel it back a little bit further, Hellenism really actually believed in the power of man. And where that started with was all their statues. It's part of the reason that all their statues that they placed everywhere were in the nude form. In fact, Protagoras, he's a Greco historian, he says this about Hellenism, and it summarizes it completely, that man is the measure of all things, of what is and what is not. So what Protagoras is basically saying there, and what Hellenism is saying there, is that man alone is the source of truth and the source of goodness. Think about that for a minute. That's part of the reason why the human body was expressed everywhere during that time frame, why they would do Olympics not wearing any clothes at all, because man was the measure of all things of what is and what is not. Man is the center of truth. I got a question for you. Does this sound common in our world today? Oh, yes, absolutely it does, my friends. Yes, in Zambia. Yes, even in Dubai. And yes, in America. That man is the source of truth. That's part of the reason why, friends, sex sells everything in our culture. You see, what was happening here is Jesus and his 12 disciples were going across the Sea of Galilee into the region of the Gerasenes. They were going into the world of places. And something beautiful and amazing is about to happen. Let's now pick up here in verse 2. When Jesus got out of the boat, a man with an impure spirit came from the tombs to meet him. And this man lived in the tombs, and no one can bind him up anymore, not even with a chain. So let's pause again here. What Mark is telling us is that this man who was demonically influenced in his life. He lived in tombs. You see, in this area, there was actually not where we have grave sites at all where people are buried, or they weren't cremated either. Where they would throw the dead was these actual caves. And this man lived in caves with a bunch of dead bodies, but more specifically, the local tradition at the time believed that this is where all the evil spirits lived as well. So this man was living in caves with a bunch of dead corpses, which was believed to be the region where all these spirits were. Understand that and frame that up as we continue to dive into this. But what we can do is we can come to the conclusion that this man was deeply troubled in his life. Verse 4. For he had often been chained hand and foot before he tore the chains apart and broke the irons on his feet. No one was strong enough to subdue him. And night and day among the tombs and in the hills, he would cry out and he would cut himself with stones. Let's take another pause. Friends, can you imagine the brokenness that this man experienced? Can you imagine with me if he was married? If he had children at home? Can you imagine the shame that his children would carry, that dad was the man that did this? Verse 6. The story takes a turn. When he saw Jesus from a distance, he ran and he fell on his knees in front of him. He shouted on top of his voice, "What do you want with me, Jesus, Son of the Most High God? In God's name, don't torture me." For Jesus had said to him, "Come out of this man, you impure spirit." Then Jesus asked him, "What is your name?" If you haven't picked up yet, friends, notice that Jesus is not talking to the man. Verse 9, then Jesus asked him, "What is your name?" "My name is Legion," he replied, "for we are many." And he begged Jesus again and again not to send him out of that area. You see, friends, in the Bible, when you read the entire book of the Bible, I love what you're doing, five chapters a day and how you'll get through the Bible throughout a year, you'll understand that in the Bible, names have meaning. And so by this name, Legion, it actually had meaning. And what did that mean exactly? Well, you got to go back to the context of where they were at. They were in a Greco-Roman place, and in that area there was a legion of Roman soldiers, which was about 4,000 to 6,000 soldiers in an area. So what this man is saying is that my name is Legion because I have 4,000 to 6,000 impure spirits in me. Can you imagine the power that is on display right now? In fact, what is happening here is this is going to be a showdown against the King of Kings and the demonic forces of darkness. Let's continue reading. Verse 11. A large herd of pigs was feeding on the nearby hillside. The demons begged Jesus, "Send us among the pigs, allow us to go into them." And he gave them permission, and the impure spirits came out and went into the pigs. The herd, about 2,000 in number, rushed down the steep bank into the lake where they were drowned. Okay, question. Why were there pigs in that region? Well, you see, pigs were used to be the sacrificial animals in that area. So what was happening is the people were sacrificing to the demonic influences in that region. So Jesus, ironically, gives permission for the unclean spirits to go into the pigs, the sacrificial animals. And here's what happens. It says that they rushed down to the steep bank of the lake and they were what? They were drowned. See, Jesus is making a powerful statement about who's in charge. Verse 14. Those tending the pigs ran off and reported this in the town and the countryside, and the people went out to see what had happened. And when they came to Jesus, they saw the man who had been possessed by the legion of demons sitting there, dressed in his right mind. And it says they were afraid. You see, this man went from being chained, being broken, breaking the chains, living in the tombs with dead corpses, smelling like it, destroying his life, cutting himself, and losing his mind, to now in one moment, sitting at the feet of Jesus, clothed and in his right mind. Wow. And that's exactly what the townspeople and the disciples thought as well. In fact, there's a word for all of that that we like to say at Discovery Church often, and that is the word called profound life change. Undeniable change in somebody's life. Verse 16. Those who had seen it told the people what had happened to the demon-possessed man and told about the pigs as well. And it says, then the people began to plead with Jesus to leave their region. Why are they insisting that Jesus leaves? Quite frankly, right now, at this time in their life, between the choice of having this man healed and whole and his life profoundly changed and having the 2,000 sacrificial animal pigs alive, they would much prefer to have the pigs. Verse 18. As Jesus was getting to the boat, the man who had been demon-possessed begged to go with him. But Jesus did not let him, but said, go home to your own people and tell them how much the Lord has done for you and how he has shown mercy on you. Verse 20. So the man went away and began to tell in the Decapolis how much Jesus and what he had done for them. And all the people were amazed. You see, what Jesus told him to do was the hardest thing ever. And that was, you can't disappear from the place that all this chaos that you brought. You got to go back to your people. You got to show them what God has done. Another way to say this, Jesus is looking at the man and saying, you can't follow me. You know why? Because you have a story to tell. And in this story, I want to change this entire region. So here's the question I have for you. Do you think that he was successful? He was. How do we know that? Well, if you flip over to Mark chapter 7, I want to show you something amazing. Mark 7,

Then Jesus left the vicinity of Tyre and went through Sidon down to the Sea of Galilee and into the region of the Decapolis. Jesus goes back. Then there are some people that brought to him a man who was deaf and could hardly talk, and they begged Jesus to place his hand on him. Question for you. Where do you think these people heard about Jesus? Friends, the reason they heard about Jesus and the sick came to Jesus was because of this man's story. He did exactly what Jesus did. But listen, friends, let me tell you something. God, I'm convinced of this. God is always just getting started. And here, he is just getting started. He profoundly changed this man's life. Now he's starting to change the region. And if you go over to Mark chapter 8, I want to read you another thing. Jesus then comes back again a third time. And this time, it's the feeding of the 4,000. This is not the 5,000 with the Jews. This is the 4,000 with the Gentiles. And Jesus feeds them. And he's there healing the sick, raising the dead, casting out demons, teaching them about the kingdom. And many people are coming to know that Jesus is the Son of God. And their lives are being profoundly changed. Question for you. How do you think the 4,000 people got there? Because they heard this man's powerful story. Friends, you cannot deny the powerful life change that has happened in you. You cannot deny it. The Lord has changed you. The blood of Jesus, the most powerful force on earth, is washed over your life. Your sins are remembered no more, and God calls you righteous. Here's the problem. And I'm going to present the problem with you by telling you what I believe that this passage is really saying. And what I believe this passage is really saying is this, is your Jesus story is a powerful story. I don't think that you believe me yet, so here's what I'm going to do. I want you to turn to the person next to you, and I want to say, your Jesus story is a powerful story. Just friends, listen, if we believe that Jesus is the Son of God, if we believe that he is the Savior, if we believe that he alone can break the power of sin and death over our lives, and if we believe that he can reconcile us to God, and if we believe that he's the only one that can grant us eternal life, why would we not tell people about him? You see, friends, you have a powerful Jesus story. Don't underestimate it. You see, here's the problem that we have. We do underestimate it. We don't tell people our story. But let me give you some statistics. This is from Barna. Barna is a research firm that does all these stats and researches for churches. It says this in 2019. Among practicing Christians, only 64% said that they had any conversation about faith with a non-Christian in the past year. Meaning, 64% said that they've had a conversation with someone. Lifeway Research, another firm, said this in 2022. In the past 6 months, 61% of Christians said that they had not shared the gospel with anyone. Now, friends, think about that for a second. I'm not trying to bring shame and condemnation to you, because we don't believe in that, because we are in Christ Jesus, right? This is to challenge you in your life, to let you understand you have a powerful story. Question, when was the last time that you shared your story with somebody? When was the last time you told the gospel, the good news of Jesus, to someone? It's a problem we have. So you might be asking, okay, Jeremy, it's a problem, but why is that a problem? Well, let me share you four brief reasons why that this is a problem. The very first one is this. We have not done the homework, or we have not captured our story yet. There's this very easy way to do it. It's called a before and after story. It's actually something that we're very familiar with. It's something that we see on YouTube, we see on social media, we see all over the news.
this is what this person's life used to look like. Here is what he's like today, a before and after story. So here's the quick question I have for you. What was your life like before you met Jesus? And then talk about what your life was like after you met Jesus. Why is that so important, friends? They cannot deny the profound life change that has happened in your life. In fact, I've heard this said this once, the greatest evangelist or the greatest apologist, defender of your faith, is someone's life who is changed. Because that is evidence that cannot be discredited. We have not captured our story. So capture your story. Second reason why, we lack confidence in our story. See, one of the lies that the enemy has made us believe over the years is that our story isn't powerful. He's made us believe that it's not messy enough to share, that we're less than in some way, that we're not really good at speaking to others about our story. Friends, Moses said the same thing, and he was terribly wrong. In fact, all people throughout history, all people throughout the canon of Scripture have said, I can't really say anything. No, friends, let me tell you something. You have the power of the Holy Spirit in your lives. You can. And he will give you the words to say. You lack confidence in your story because you're not a man or a woman that's been delivered from 6,000 demons. So how could you do that? No, friends, let me tell you something. Christine Kane says this, no testimony, no victory. The enemy fears your story because it points people to Jesus. Friends, I don't care how little your story is, how small your story has Jesus in it, and it points people to Jesus because nobody can deny the power of Jesus. We lack confidence in our story. The third reason we don't share our story is that we lack competence in sharing our story. Meaning we haven't captured our story completely, and therefore we've tried it a few times. We've maybe shared it a few times, but because we haven't done it enough, we just gave up and stopped sharing it. Friends, we've got to understand the bigger picture here. The story is not about you. The story is about Jesus. You might be saying, but Jeremy, I. Friends, there's too much I's in there. The story is about Jesus. You see, this man getting transformed wasn't God's end game. I want you to look at me real quick and hear me very clearly. Friends, you getting saved isn't God's end game. God's end game is restoring his kingdom here and now. That is God's end game. So what does that mean for us? Friends, the moment you've come into a relationship with Jesus, that you've accepted Jesus as Lord of your life, you now have been brought into full-time ministry. And how do we go into full-time ministry? You share your story. Because your story is powerful. Last reason why we don't share our story is that our story carries shame. I believe there's some of us here today that Jesus has saved literally out of hell on earth. I remember hearing a story yesterday of a young man who was addicted to drugs, and Jesus showed up in his life and changed his life. Friends, the enemy wants to keep us in shame so that we don't tell our story. I don't care where you've been, you're giving the enemy power. Rob Reamer says this about shame. Hear me very clearly when I say this. Shame is really just pride.
disgust. Friends, we know what God says about pride. Friends, perhaps by sharing your story, you'll actually rid yourself from the shame in the past, because you'll be able to see what God does through it. So you might be saying to me, Jeremy, okay, I understand the story here, the power of our story. Our Jesus story is powerful. I get the four reasons why we're not. I'm not going to do that anymore. But how is it that I live this out in my life? Well, let me encourage you by three different points, and we'll wrap this up. Point number one, get out of the boat with Jesus. Get out of the boat with Jesus. What do I mean by that? Well, we got to go back to this passage. We got to look what's happening right here. You see what happened, what we read in verse 2? It says this, when Jesus got out of the boat. And then it says this in verse 18, when Jesus got into the boat. Question, where are the disciples? Friends, they never got out of the boat. I'm going to say this really fast so that you can understand the dramatic effect of this, okay? So the disciples, a group of teenage Jewish guys, arrive in Decapolis, today's modern-day Sin City, and before they can even get out of the boat, a man with 4,000 to 6,000 demonic spirits living in him, who is bloody, cut up, chained, lived in caves, comes to meet Jesus. Jesus then throws these 4,000 to 6,000 spirits into pigs, which to a Jew was an unclean animal because they don't like their bacon. What? Then the pigs go mad. They run down the hill on the sea somewhere, and then somehow this man completely comes to his senses, puts his clothes on, and the town people want the man gone, and they'd rather have the pigs back. I can see, friends, the disciples holding and clinging to the side of the boat and saying, no, Jesus, not me. I'm not getting out of the boat. No pigs, no crazy town people, no bacon for me. No, thank you. Church, if you want to see God move, if you want to see revival in this region, if you want to see your life mean something for God's kingdom, you got to pick yourself out of that boat and you got to go tell your story. Because your story, your Jesus story, is a powerful story. Friends, you got to get out of the boat. We cannot live in a place of fear. For the spirit that we received as sons and daughters did not lead us back to slavery so that we can live in fear again, but rather the spirit of God that we received brought out our adoption to sonship. And by that, we get to say, Abba, Father. We get to call him Dad. Friends, he didn't give us a spirit of fear, but power, love, and a sound mind. Don't be afraid of what you're going to encounter. Take it head on. Because your Jesus story is a powerful story. Second thing I want you to do is make Jesus the hero of your story. Friends, I mean this with all the love in my heart. You are not the hero of your story. Jesus is the hero of your story. Jesus is the one who saved you. Jesus is the one who cast the spirits out of this man. Jesus is the one who threw in the pigs. Jesus is the one who got out of the boat. Jesus is the one who responded and called him by name. Jesus is the one that put clothes on him, who cleaned up his wounds. Friends, make Jesus the hero of your story. Several years ago, I was at part of our staff at the Crossing Church where Pastor Oscar would visit frequently. And our pastors came to us and said, who would like to drive around Pastor Oscar? And I jumped out of the crowd and said, me. Because as you know, I'm Zambian. And we got to spend a wonderful time together, and it was just so encouraging. And I remember him saying to me, Jeremy, we're going to pray. We're going to spend some time in prayer together. Now, you need to understand something about me, okay? When I pray, because of my attention span, I have this thing in America that we call ADD,
okay, meaning I'm like a squirrel, bing, bing, bing, sometimes, okay? So for me to sit down and pray for 15 minutes is like, okay, like that's a big stretch for me, like, okay, like we're good, all right? But Pastor and Oscar and I prayed together, and what seemed like 15 minutes was probably 2 or 3 hours. And when we prayed, he starts laughing, and he says to me, the Lord says that you are going into a season where your character is going to be tested. Now, you need to understand something. From the outside perspective, I was like, that's cool, cool, cool, cool, cool. But inside, I'm like, what? And then he says this. He said, but the Lord said to me that you're going to pass, that you'll pass the test. 3 months later, my wife ended up pregnant with our third child. And 3 days before the due date of that child, she went in for her very last checkup. She found out that the heart was no longer beating. And friends, let me tell you something. We did everything right. We prayed. We believed in a miracle. We had, I believe, the church here was praying for us as well. There was the Church of the Crossing was praying for us. We believed that somehow, in some way, God was going to turn this around. And I remember our baby, his name is Samuel, he was born, and I remember praying and praying and praying and praying, and nothing happened. The miracle wasn't what I thought it was. And I wasn't mad at God. I knew that, again, all things work together for good to those that love the Lord. And I remember my faith became stronger in him during this time. I remember faith became stronger in my wife, Abby, during this time. All of a sudden, we started seeing God everywhere. And the thing that was so interesting is God would point people and bring people into our lives, the nurses, the doctors, the

your story is powerful. I remember shortly afterwards, there's a couple that was in our church. His name was Greg, and his daughters had a very rare disease, so rare that they're the only two girls on the planet the doctors believe actually have this disease. And basically, it's a neurological disorder to where they can't communicate, they can't talk. They're basically like what we would use the term vegetables, unresponsive in many ways. And I remember Greg and his dear wife, Jen, they spent 188 days in the hospital one year. I remember Greg telling me the story where he said to me, you know, one day, Jeremy, we had to go to the hospital. I was just so frustrated and flustered. All the hospital bills were piling up and piling up and piling up. And I got into it with the security guard. I got frustrated. He was frustrated. He was having a bad day. I was having a bad day. So we just went at it. And he goes, I walked away, and 5 minutes later, the Holy Spirit brought conviction to me. And he said, I went over to that man, and I apologized to him, and I said to him, I was wrong. I need you to forgive me. The man was speechless. He's like, what? We don't see that often, do we? Usually people just walk away and they're embarrassed or they're done. But Greg went afterwards, and the man was curious. He said, why do you feel like you had to tell me sorry? He goes, listen, let me tell you something. I serve a God. I serve a King. His name is Jesus. And let me tell you about my life. My daughters have this rare disease. I've been here 188 days this year. I'm tired. We're broke. We don't know what's going to happen in our life, and I'm frustrated, and I took it out on you, and I need you to forgive me, but I need you to know something. There is hope in my life, because I know one day Jesus will heal my daughters. Whether you'll heal them now, in the days to come, or when Jesus comes back himself. Friend, the man accepted Jesus Christ as his Lord and Savior when he heard this. He made the decision. Why? Because the story is powerful. Friends, your Jesus story is powerful. So here's what I want you to do, okay? I want you to stand up. Just want to enter a time where I can just, where I believe the Lord just wants to minister to you. Because, friends, I believe that the best days are yet to come here at Bread of Life Cobbway. I believe the best days are yet to come in Cobbway. Right. And friends, here's what is going to change that, is that every single one of you believe that you believe that your Jesus story is a powerful story. You see, the early church went from 12 disciples to 80 disciples to 500 witnesses to 500 disciples to then over 1.5 million of people in the ancient world within 20 years. How was that? How did they do that? Because of the power of their story. Friends, the best is yet to come here. So here's what I want you to do. I want everybody to just bow their heads, close their eyes. And I want you just to be honest and vulnerable, like I was just honest and vulnerable with you. And I want you to say to me and say, if you could just raise up your hand and say, Jeremy, I don't believe I have a powerful story. I have trouble sharing my story. Would you just raise your hand? Be bold. Nobody's looking around right here. I need help sharing my story. I need the boldness. I need the courage of the Holy Spirit. Lift it up high. Don't be shy, friends. I just want to see. I want to know. I see your hands all over. I see what you're doing right here. I see that you're being honest. And so what I'm going to do is I'm going to pray for you. If you want to come forward here, Pastor, if that's okay, have them come forward right here. I just want to pray for you right now. I just want to ask that the Holy Spirit will fill you up. So if that's you, just come here. I just want to pray with you. Our team is going to come up here, and they're going to pray for you as well. You can make yourself forward now. You can come forward. I know what you need right now. You need a filling of the Holy Spirit. You need the boldness and the courage of the Holy Spirit in your life. I'm so proud of you. Thank you so much for coming. You can keep coming. Our team is going to come up here, guys. They're going to come up here. They're going to pray for you, and I'm going to pray for you. I see you all the way back there. Come on up. Don't be shy.

So Discovery team, why don't you just find somebody that's out here, and why don't you just put your hand on their shoulder, and why don't you just pray for them? I'm going to pray over them right now. I know you're still coming forward right now. For those of you that are online and you're watching right now, and you are saying that I need the power of Jesus.

Jesus story. I just want you to stay where you're at and receive this. And so, Father, I come to you right now in the name of Jesus. God, right now we break all the shame that is over everybody's life here right now in the mighty name of Jesus. Shame, you are a liar. You are a defeated foe. And Word of God tells us that there is no condemnation for those who are in Christ Jesus. God, no longer will we live in shame in this moment in our story. Lord, no longer will we believe that our story doesn't carry weight, that it's not powerful. Lord, it is powerful because the most powerful being on the planet is in the very middle of our story, and that is you, Jesus. So God, I pray right now, Holy Spirit, that you would fill each person up right here, right now. Come fill them up with your presence. Lord, your word tells us to be filled continually with the Holy Spirit. God, fill them up. Come, Holy Spirit. Lord, may they be empowered. God, may this church be empowered to share their story. The power of your story, God, that you were in the middle. May they feel such a compelling need to share what you've done. God, they have been healed. They have been saved. They have been set free. So, Father, we thank you, God, Lord, that you are just so good and you are holy. God, that you are mighty, that you are wonderful. God, that you are so kind and you are so generous. And so, Father, as we enter into this moment of our presence time with you, Lord, may we believe that we believe, God, that because of you, we have a powerful story. In Jesus' mighty name.

a story of the woman in the Bible. She said she had seen many physicians, but only met Jesus once, and the flow and the issue of blood came to an end. I feel there's a lady, she's disappointed with life because you've been prayed over. You have prayed. You have fasted. You have done everything that needs to be done. You followed the doctor. He told you, take 3 times, take this medication, stop eating this. And there are a lot of hypertensive people that are here, and the Lord wants to bring to an end the story of affliction that has become an identity. And there are some, you are struggling with addiction. You really want to stop something that you have become so addicted to. And you are struggling. Jesus Christ is the Son of God who sets us free. He wants to make you free. I want his calling, say, come up. And somebody, you may be here and say, listen, Bishop, I've never known Jesus at a personal level. Don't be ashamed. I want you to walk to the front and say, I need Jesus right now. The evidence is everywhere. You will testify. You will. Yesterday, people were testifying of incredible healing, incredible turnaround. And the rest of us, where you are, just begin to pray. Just begin to pray. The Lord, let my story release his power. Set me free from things that hinder my story. Lord, whatever has been covering my story, Lord, set me. So let me hear the people praying in the audience. You can stretch your hands and go into intercession. If you pray in the spirit, begin to pray for every person that is right here in front. And let me ask my wife and the pastors to join those who have been trained yesterday. I want them to come in front and join the team as well and begin to pray and minister to the people. Rahande Shataba. I sense every person in front, just begin to say, Lord, I am here for you. Lord, you know my heart, and pray that thing, release it, and begin to pray faith, and begin to tell the Lord that if Jesus sets me free, I am free indeed. I believe that there is a God in heaven who answers prayer. He is the same. He is able to do exceedingly abundantly. Begin to renounce the doubt. Begin to tell, you know, the Lord that I don't doubt. I let go of doubt. Everything that causes me to doubt, I renounce it. I will not doubt this God. I believe this God. Oh, Lord, show yourself strong. Show yourself strong. Show yourself strong. Show yourself strong. Let me ask my elders who are here, our lady elders who are here, Elder Kapsana, Elder Mata, Elder Chikange, Elder Kusaloka, let them join these people and begin to pray. Begin to minister to these people. Begin to follow the strategy of healing that we were equipped with yesterday. And people

just begin to break out in prayer. You can be praying for yourself. You can be praying for people in front. This is what has been happening this whole week. Father,

Just keep praying. You have your child that needs prayer and is at Sunday school. Please rush and get that child who has a condition and let them come over. They have speech problem. They can't speak. They are challenged to speak. They have a condition. Whatever. Just go to Sunday school, kids church, and ask the teachers to give you your child, that the child be prayed over. Father, we honor you. We pray for the manifestation of the gifts of the Spirit to heal. We decree now that signs, wonders, miracles begin to happen in this service, begin to happen in the church.

loves the little children. Jesus loves the little children. He says, forbid not the children from coming to me, for such is the kingdom of God. Jesus does miracles to children. He raised the dead. Jesus brought back a daughter, a little girl, back to life. He did deliverance on a child that was not even in the church. You can stand in the gap for your daughter who's not here and they are troubled. Let Jesus begin to do wonders and signs. Those who feel tired, you can still sit down. It's okay. But you are praying for those who are in the pew. If you feel like sitting, you can sit. It's fine. But be praying. But those who want to remain standing to pray, just be in that atmosphere of intercession. There is a miracle that is happening right now. Shatadaba. There's the child that can't speak. Right now there will be speech. God will loose the vocal cord of that baby. That in 2 years the child is not making any sound. Let Jesus do a wonder. We come against sickle cell. We come against autism. We come against any form of autism, epilepsy, all kinds of fits. We bind that damp and foul spirit. Let a miracle happen right now. Let a miracle be

0: take your seat for a moment. Just, I want us to receive. You can remain here, it's okay. Just be here. And I'll call Jeremy. They're going to share. I don't know who's coming through. All right, Jim or Dan? All right. Mike, okay. Just going to.
1: Share. Our team has been praying for some time, and one of the things that I've been praying is he keeps taking me to 1 Corinthians 2, 9 and 10. Things which eye has not seen, and ear has not heard, and which have not entered the human heart. All that God has prepared for those who love him. For to us God revealed them through his Spirit. For the Spirit searches all things, even the depths of God. As I've been praying through this, we keep praying that God, that people would see and hear in ways they've never seen and heard before. That God would open people's eyes. Of course, many of you hear God's voice and see, but that you would deepen that in a much deeper way. See in new ways you've never seen. Dreams and visions and healings and in deliverance. And as I was praying, the Lord showed me a picture, and I hope this makes sense to you. In my grandmother's garden, when I was small, she had a well. And in this old well, you could pump and get water out. But to get it to have water come out, you had to pour some water in. We call it to prime it. I don't know if wells like that are here as well, the old ones maybe. And you had to pour water in first, and then you could pump and water would come out. If what out of you just pump it, pump it, pump it, pump it, nothing would happen. Many times we feel this way. But he wants to prime. The Lord says, I want to prime the pump so that people can see. And he says, I wanted them to see in a spiritual way, but to do that, I'm going to prime the pump by allowing someone to see rightly. I want the whole church to see rightly, but I want to see one person speak to show that. He says, there's someone here with an ailment in their right eye and they do not see. I want to touch them and allow them to see as a symbol of what I want them to see. This, I believe this is what the Lord is saying. So if there's someone like that, please make yourself known to pastor or myself. We'd like to pray.
2: Yesterday, when I walked into this building, Word of Life Church International, my heart became overwhelmed. I became overwhelmed with what I sensed the presence of God was upon this place. But then secondly, I sensed God's about to expand your borders, Pastor. God's about to expand your impact and your influence in this community. And I thought about verse that God laid upon my heart is Haggai chapter 2. And this is what the Lord says. This is what the Lord Almighty says, I believe, to you all. In a little while, I will once again, in a little while, once more, shake the heavens and the earth, the seas and the dry land. I will shake all the nations. And what is desired by all the nations will come. And I will fill this house with your glory, says the Almighty. The silver is mine and the gold is mine, declares the Lord of the Almighty. The glory of the present house will be greater than the glory of the former house, says the Lord Almighty. And in this place I will grant peace, declares the Lord Almighty. And I felt like as we began our time together, Pastor, in Equip, that because you are making the bold, courageous step to focus on the ministry of Jesus, which is really just discipleship, we know that. There's something God's going to do within this region, and he's going to give you a larger footprint in kingdom advancement. And then I felt like he said this, what God is doing is not going to be limited to Kabwe or even Zambia. It's going to go beyond. The resources needed are coming as you make steps of faith, and the fruit will be for multiple generations. Glory to God.
3: anyone wants to come after me, let him deny himself, take up his cross daily, and follow me. These are the words of Jesus. Jesus has been calling you to cross the line. You have been afraid and unwilling to give your life over to him. All he wants to do is show you how much he loves you so that you can see all the blessings that you've been missing by holding on to your life. Today is the day for you to cross the line.
0: Praise the Lord. That's very, very impactful. And listen, the team will be ministering prophetic words with us. So this afternoon, especially that we're going to be dealing with deliverance and stuff like that, I would be glad you came with your family. I mean, you've had lunch before, and you know we are a church that prays and fasts. You won't miss much if you missed lunch today. That is, you don't have to go home and get back just in case if you live very far. If you can stay around, talk to my wife. Maybe she may know how to either encourage you in your fast or feed you. One of the two. But what I'm trying to say is, whatever you do, you cannot miss today. Make sure you are here today. Tomorrow, make sure you either apply for your day off. And Tuesday, we're going to have a prophetic night. They'll be teaching on prophecy, visions, how to see, how to know God is speaking to you, and how to interpret revelation. So that is what has been happening. So make sure if you're a student, you can attend lectures in the morning and then come back in the afternoon. Go for work in the morning, ask for a time off in the afternoon, Monday and Tuesday, and Wednesday the same for all the women in the house. It's going to be wonderful. Have you been blessed today? Do you feel really, really blessed? We are so thankful. Make sure you know that word. Don't say zikomo. That's a bad word. Don't worry. It still means thank you, but it's in that other bad Eastern tongue. All right, but we are grateful. How we wish we could have had this service up to 18, means 6 p.m. in Congo. That's why I say I am Congolese. I'm telling you. I went to church at 7 a.m. We knocked off at 9 p.m. No break. And the people were there. I said, this is where my genes come from. You know? So I believe one day we'll try to do that. Amen? Let me ask my wife to just take our guests. Let's celebrate them as they take leave. Make sure you remember as you go, I hope the ushers have the deliverance questionnaires and steps. There's some material that is going to be given to each one of you, so that as there's a teaching, you'll be able to plot your family, your past, your whatever, your challenges is in a paper. The ushers are going to give you that slip of paper, pamphlet, and you can go with it home. But for those who are in the equip, you already have that in your package. And those who missed yesterday but you registered, your package is around. All you have to do is go to the registration, register your name. They'll give you the manuals for deliverance, healing, prophetic one, prophetic two. So you're going to be cultured. Praise the Lord. Do I have people or visitors? We do that quickly. You are here for the first time. Just wave at me. Don't worry. Today we have a lot of visitors. Church, let's celebrate them. Yes. Praise the Lord. Let me ask my lovely, precious visitors to give me the honor to stand to your feet that I may see you. You are a first timer at Bread of Life Kabwe, and you are saying, Bishop Mumba, I have been blessed. I have been blessed. All right? Please stand to your feet. We just want to love on you. Our church is so happy. Thank you for coming. Thank you. Let's make them feel this bread of life, love and family. Thank you. What an honor to host you today. Our services are not this long as per se. It's just because we have a training going on. You are free to also come join us. And I want to instruct our people, please make sure all the visitors have the equip package as our gift to them as they go, that they can also go and be blessed as a sign that you came to Bread of Life today. So our dear visitors, you've been given slips of paper. Write your name, your phone number, and any other details. And in the event you need pastoral help in terms of prayer, counseling, you can also indicate that. If you turn behind, you will see placard or saying welcome. And there are people behind there to just guide you to our visitors lounge, where we just want to come and make you feel at home and to get to know you in a brief way, and also on a light snack. If you're looking for a church to call home, this is a wonderful place you can be. But if you belong to a church or established there, please take our love and our greetings to your pastor. If you are visiting us in Kabwe, we are so grateful. We pray your stay will be blessed and your return will also be safe. So our visitors, please be the first to leave the service. As you can see, it's packed today. Let's celebrate our visitors. Carry your bag, your Bible, whatever it is that you give. Men of destiny, remember, we are at the altar. At the altar. So the men of destiny, we meet outside at the altar. That's where we go. We'll be this side to just go see the development, the progress on our works, and see what else we can help out to do. So see you at 14 this afternoon. We have churches, Wacha, the churches around in Kabwe, from Ebenezer, Chapel, and the pastors, bishops are all going to be here. So you better be here early. The ushers are going to help us with our seating. We have people from Kapiri. I forgot to recognize Pastor Mulenga and his dear wife, Kalanangwa from Nangoma. Is there any other pastor who's visiting? Pastor Chishimba and Mrs. Chishimba, please let's celebrate them. Let them stand. I am so sorry. Thank you. From Kanona. Tear gas. All the way from Tenguleni, Chadiza, and Petauke, and Chama, and all the bad villages in Eastern Province, but currently doing great works in Serenje. No other than Pastor Ruben Zealunga. And also, church, I want to, let me ask Pastor Zealunga to stand to just also make known to you officially. I was waiting, but okay, I'll do that in the afternoon. It is okay, but thank you so much for coming. Praise the Lord. Let me call the chairperson to come and chairperson us.

Okay. I think I've done the chairpersoning, like our dad has already said. Children of God, this has been a powerful service. And before we go, all members of District 1, everyone in District 1, please remain behind and meet Pastor Lupia so that you can plan for the upcoming meeting. Okay, that's about all. Shall we just pray as we go? Our Father and our God, Jehovah, we thank you for this day. We thank you, King of all glory, for you have ministered even unto our hearts powerfully. Thank you, Lord God Almighty, for your presence has been overwhelming, even in our midst, in Jesus' mighty name. Our God and our Father, even as we part one from another, we pray that, Lord God Almighty, your blessings may go before us, and that, Lord, even as we meet in the afternoon, King of all glory, you continue to touch us, you continue to minister to us. We are so grateful, Lord, because you are our God. We are so grateful, King of all glory, because we are yours. We give you the praise, we give you the honor. For this we pray and ask with a lot of thanks in our hearts. Amen and amen. Shalom, shalom. See you in the afternoon.

0: Praise the Lord. What a word, what a service, such an awesome presence of the Lord. And I know the Lord has personally spoken to you, challenged you, and provoked you to good works. And some of you, maybe in the course of the preaching, you had God speak to you, God do something. You have a testimony already, but I want you to know that God knew that you would be here. That's why he said what he has said. So I want to pray with you, because some of you maybe would want to surrender your life to Jesus. Some of you are believing God for healing. Some of you are believing God for deliverance. And I'm going to pray with you. And at the end, I'm going to give you contact so that you can reach out and be blessed even more. Father, I thank you for my brothers and sisters who have been with us online all around Central Province and the city of Kabwe, who, oh God, have been following today's sermon, and many of them you have spoken to them according to their need. I pray for those who are surrendering their life to Jesus, that Lord, you will have mercy, you will cleanse them and make Jesus their Lord and Savior. For those who are sick, we pray for healing. For those who are going through financial challenges, that God, our provider, you come through for them. Meet us at our point of need, because you are our only hope. In Jesus' name, amen and amen. So grateful that you could join in. And in case you need prayer, you need counseling, I would love you to contact us on the following number, 0977-483696. Again, that's the number, 0977-483696. Contact us, send us a text, send a WhatsApp message, and or give us a call. We will be glad to speak with you and pray with you further, so that you and I can start a journey of victory and blessing. So God bless you. See you again next Sunday. If you are in Kawe, make an effort to come be with us on Sunday, every Sunday, 8 hours to 9:30 first service, and second service 10 hours to 11:30 hours, and you will not regret that you came. It will be good to host you. I am Bishop Oscar Mumba again saying shalom, and the Lord watch over your soul.
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12: 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Zambia stands tall at the dawn of a new industrial era. Once, our factories fell silent. Today, they rise again. Under the leadership of His Excellency, President Hakainde Hichilema, Zambia's journey towards industrialization, value addition, and job creation is transforming lives and restoring national pride. On October 21st, 2025, a defining moment in Zambia's industrial story unfolded. President Hakainde Hichilema commissioned Kingsworth Group Limited's starch and glucose manufacturing plant, Zambia's first of its kind, and one of only three across the African continent. A $110 million investment transforming local maize into industrial gold. Each kernel of maize carries the promise of empowerment and progress. At full capacity, the Kingsworth facility will process 126,000 tons of locally grown maize each year, creating over 1,000 direct jobs and sustaining thousands more through rural linkages, saving $30 million in imports, generating $150 million in exports, strengthening the Kwacha, and growing Zambia's industrial self-reliance. As the president said, this is walking the talk, matching policy with delivery.

0: 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A circular economy in motion. Today, Trade King's group's investment exceeds $1 billion, employing over 17,500 full-time workers, more than any single mining operation in Zambia. The president reminded us, these are the investments we need from a Zambian group investing in Zambia. Growth that expands opportunity, not taxation. Prosperity that uplifts families and strengthens our nation. Industrialization is not an event. It is a movement. 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

0: All right, so I'm starting the show with something from Minister Chidimma featuring Bucci. This one is entitled "I'm in Love," like I'm in love with Jesus, and no two ways about it. Yes, I've just been in the background following through the hour of blessing from Bread of Life, so I'm sure you also quite enjoyed the session just like I did. Yeah. So, yeah, from what I heard, it's like there's another service in the afternoons. So, if you do not have a place to hang out in the afternoons, that's the best place to be. You know where Bread of Life is it? Call me up on 0215 222 070, as well as 0957 879 879. I'd be more than glad to give you them directions. Yep. Exactly. My name is Zaria, the African Beauty, Akanja Binjabi. I've been just like listening to the Word of God. It was just encouraging me and uplifting me. And as I was waiting for my time for me to come and speak on radio, then I'm looking at time. I'm like, yeah. So I'm with you until 14 right here on the People Station. Yapa Easy Sunday is what you're actually listening to. That is Yapa Easy Sunday. And the song that I just played you is Chidimma and Bucci Boy. The title is "I'm in Love." Somebody's trying to reach me, like somebody's trying to call me. You're 325 FM. Good afternoon. Yeah, I'm gonna say morning. Good afternoon. Hello. Hello. Which one is which? There you go. Hello?
1: Mashuke.
0: Where am I shooting from, guy?
1: Montreal.
0: Problem technology that technology that was ambida sana fwe wakuchipata sorry mutu tuwasanga fiat now wasakanchi tawaswiki.
1: Yeah.
0: Mm-hmm. Yeah, I also understand. How are you, sir? I'm not chibuka fi wino mkwaya tibana noko mle tumina
1: mkwaya tuwa mkwaya kwa imoze neba rozao ya tembo
0: ya mkwaya. He is an order. It's harvesting time. Because I'm telling you, I have a backlog of staff here, but Nganala Kwanisha Nalarisha. And Pelen, what's the title? All right, thank you so much for coming through. All right, thank you so much. Yeah, 0215 222 070, as well as 0957 879 879 are the two numbers to get in touch with me this afternoon. I'm just taking a short break, then on the other side, back with more music on Yapa Easy. I will talk a little bit less and try and play as many songs as I can and squeeze in the very few things that I can squeeze in within this short period of time that I have to be with you on radio. Remember, it is Yapa Easy Sunday, and on Facebook we are Power FM Cover the People Station. Get to like and follow the page. Yeah, follow it, like it, share possibly. And on TikTok we are also there as Power FM Kaweze People Station. Pa TikTok tulasangwa. Yeah. I could be from the East, but on TikTok, we are definitely there as the People's Station. A short break on the other side. We return with great music. Just keep it power.
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0: 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Untamed energy.
1: Here's Mike. 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He moves with strawberry at lunchtime. 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
2: Mike, dinner too?
1: 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It's Maximo. 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Let Maxi move you.
0: Take a moment. Take a moment. And just breathe. Yapa Ize.
3: 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Zambia stands tall at the dawn of a new industrial era. 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As the president said, this is walking the talk, matching policy with delivery. From maize to starch, from starch to feed, from feed to fish and beef. One investment powers many industries. This is how we build a resilient economy, said President Hakainde Hichilema, by connecting agriculture to manufacturing so our small-scale producers have stable markets and predictable incomes. Contract farming, stable pricing, local empowerment, real transformation for rural Zambia. 4 years ago, Zambian companies could not access incentives within the multi-facility economic zone. But visionary reform changed that, creating opportunity for Zambians to invest, compete, and lead. Dividends have grown sevenfold. Revenue has doubled, and confidence in local enterprise has never been stronger. This is what it means to invest for Zambia by Zambians. Across the MFES, Big Tree Beverages stands as a symbol of innovation and diversification. Over $280 million invested and $90 million more underway. Big Tree represents the strength of local enterprise. From bottle to brand, it shows the world that Zambian products can compete, inspire, and lead. At Trade King's Home Care, self-reliance takes form. By producing its own silicate, once imported, Zambia builds strength within. Each plant empowers another. Every innovation strengthens the next. A circular economy in motion. Today, Trade King's group's investment exceeds $1 billion, employing over 17,500 full-time workers, more than any single mining operation in Zambia. As the president reminded us, these are the investments we need from a Zambian group investing in Zambia. Growth that expands opportunity, not taxation. Prosperity that uplifts families and strengthens our nation. Industrialization is not an event. It is a movement. From fertilizer to dairy. From mining to manufacturing. Zambia's new industrial wave is reshaping the nation. After 4 years of hard work, said President Hakainde Hichilema, this is a season of results, a season of harvest. A government that listens, reforms that work, a nation that delivers. This is Zambia's story, a story of renewal, unity and pride. From grain to growth, from farm to factory, from vision to victory. We are proving what partnership and purpose can achieve. Together, government and industry are building the Zambia we were always meant to be. Self-reliant, industrious, and strong. Trade Kings Group, improving lives through local manufacturing excellence.
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3: Most definitely, Yapa Ease is what you're listening to all the way until the hour of 14 right here on the People's Station. It's the last Sunday in the month of July. Yeah, July, my month. Yapa wangu, like, I feel like July na yubutuka wangu, shishiba noko irea. But anyway, yeah, everything that starts has to end. Whatever goes up must come down. Yeah, that's a cliche that is there. Yeah, but today happens to be the last Sunday. So I don't know where you are having your Sunday choose from. You can as well let me know by calling me on 0215-222-070. And text messages are coming through on 0957-879-879. That is 0957-879-879. So, yeah, you know, paid up. That one also is on WhatsApp. It's our WhatsApp number. So, if you want to send a voice note, hi Zaria. Yeah, you can as well do that to the same number. And it's a direct message. Yeah, still the same number, 0957-879-879. Mr. Chilesie did come through with a request. I'll see what I'll be able to do before I leave. Balance brought forward. I know I'm very bad at math. I'm bad at giving directions. But when it comes to the songs, I always remember Pantundarimbamka book. So in case I don't manage to play it, it's balance brought forward for tomorrow in Tamanga. Yeah, still have a lot lined up for you. All I have to do, remember, is to keep it power. And if you are making your way to church or from church, you can as well call me and let me know what sermon you had today. What was the Bible verse? Even if it was yesterday, you can still let me know and say, no, Zara, this is what we learned about yesterday. It was a midide fia so na so change my ro nangolelo. And again, knowing that weekend, that's when people get to tie the knots. Others is when they get to have their kitchen parties. Others get to have the chilanga mulilos. Others is when they are proposing. Others is when they are doing ABCD. Yeah, in case you're doing any sort of celebration or you're celebrating graduations, because on Friday I did see a number of people graduate. Any of that that you are doing, we celebrate you. We wish you the very best in life. Yeah. I believe that the more you genuinely, from the heart, appreciate and celebrate others while they are clapping, yeah, or while they are celebrating, you're clapping for them. When comes, I tell you, you have more claps. Like, people jubilating and celebrating with you because you're genuinely happy for people. Not to ever even touch, I'm happy for you. Kanshinish mutumana ushwati. After all, after all. Just be a person full of gratitude. I always say I'm a person full of gratitude. In everything I do, I always say thank you. Grateful. Yeah, gratitude is a must. Speaking of gratitude and having faith, we go to Malawi. Lady Aika comes through with a song entitled Faith.

0: So that song is played out to each and every person that is tying the knot today. You might not be Adam, but now ishibati mule upa mule upwa mule tualo tubare, anything to do with that sort. Yeah, that is your song. Our caution is, you heard the caution in the last part, yeah? Ngafia shupa wike shadamu osakaese kumtimbura manawin. Come what may, do not, as a man, just talk things out, iron things out. Yeah, when we say iron, it doesn't mean sending shimbi mambo kurachi sana. No, it means talking. Yeah, if it's a mutomi and sometimes wanting shy shiva, but anyway. But the caution is, marriage is for better, for worse, yeah, until death do you apart. So as you are taking that step of wanting to settle with somebody, to being with that person, just know that uyumundu atatonkanyefi na yototonkanyefi, two heads, eh? What the other person thinks, you do not know. What the other person, what you're thinking, she doesn't know or he doesn't know. So your likes, the dislikes, his dislikes, her dislikes, maybe. But once you get in the home, I'm speaking as Vanda Chimbosa here. Ah, you need to pay me free of charge. Yeah. Don't get to an extent of hitting each other. Gender-based violence, please, let's not hit each other. Tuilalua, tuilapuma, nam pumpumpung. No, let's not do that. Let's learn to iron things out, talk things out. Bring them on the table and say, Zaria, I didn't like what you did the other day, ABCD, ABCD. And I'll be like, nah, mishaba, John, solo, what? I also didn't like what you did the other day, blah, blah, blah, blah, blah, blah. We talk things out. And when you talk things out, you let them be. Leave it. It's water under the bridge. Not every time I just miss, I come home late because I'm from work, of course, not like I went anywhere else, because I come home late. You know, by the opportunity of a John, no, Makambo, and that day, why is it? That day, you didn't even answer your phone. That day, and I'm like, oh, really? I thought we ironed this thing out. Yeah. So, the bottom line is that when you're entering into that marriage union, just know that there'll be ups and downs. Yes, the ups are these. Yeah. I love you, honey. I love you. Oh, I miss you. You're my honeymoon. You're my shan. And then when the reality strike, you don't need to hit each other. Why am I saying so? The past couple of months, this is July, yeah. Like from January all the way until July, I've been seeing a lot of divorce cases. So the question I was having in my mind was like, okay, so why get married in the first place? And yesterday, mom and I had a lengthy conversation about why we're seeing lots of divorce cases in our country, Zambia, even in Kabwe. And also amongst my peers, colleagues, friends, and you're like, I'm in my second marriage. I'm like, I'm not married yet. Yeah. So we had a lengthy conversation around why we're seeing lots of divorce cases. And the outmost reason that my mom gave me is that people do not actually put God first. Yeah, not that don't worry if you at twari pishe chupom church. Kuch pishe chupom church. They go about nam kwatalesa. You've put God as your, as your lead. Uku pishe chupom church. Mwachi pishe doesn't mean that no, I'm born again. Uku pishe chupom church. Allah, I can certified vanachi mbosa. But what I mean is that when you put God first, both you and your partner, and your foundation is Christ, then your marriage will last. Yes, this will come, that will come, this will come. You'll be tasted the hot waters, the lower waters. But when God is the foundation of your marriage or any other relationship, then your relationship or your marriage will last. But if God is just passing through, like you're passing through situations, like that. But if you take him as the key, the umbrella, the holder, the foundation, the cement in the foundation, then your relationships and everything else will last. So Adam, as you are tying the knot today, Adam, as you are saying yes, or Adam, as you are getting on your knees and say, would you be my forever? Just know that ups and downs will be there, but osaka yesa kutimbula mwana wavene. Na mwana wavene we umvera, osaka yesa kutimbula Adam. Because nowadays it's happening the other way around. Upeze kati zadi ndi enda ku forefront. You're not nasty, D. 12:58 is the time on the People Station. Remember, I'm with you until the hour 14. At 13:30, we get to our afternoon news bulletin. Then on the other side, you'll be joined by Slice, who's going to take you through from 14 until 18 hours on Zakudala. And in between, Bamwila will come through with the Uwikalo program, which I highly recommend that you get to listen as well. But at the moment, Kalani Mo easy, because life in Yapa easy all the way until 14.
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0: 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In international news, Iran threatens to attack U.S. bases used by U.S. forces, risking wide war. And in sports news, Kabwe Warriors assigned striker Potembo from Muflira Wanderers.
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4: These vehicles have number plates. 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We have seen in some cases videos of a police office in a bus in front with a fast-running bus, and the passengers are busy shouting at this traffic officer. We've seen some videos like that, and they're almost throwing the traffic officer out of the vehicle. Let's be honest.
0: We spotlight real community issues, engage the right authorities, and push for real action. 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Be part of the solution.
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2: Council police officers who want to play the role of Zambia police officers. If council police officers are getting a payroll from this government and they want to pretend to be partisan, we shall not be shying away from calling a spade a spade. The only ones who are allowed to manage pirates are Zambia police and RASA.
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2: Agriculture Climate Action Foundation welcomes FRA maize price increase. Copperbelt records high HIV infection among women aged 15 to 49. In international news, explosions rock Yemen's Hodeid port on Red Sea coast amid reported attack. And in sports news, CAFA settles 19 referees for 2026 CAN game up.
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2: 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To present it, my name is Rosaria Tembo. The Agriculture Climate Action Foundation, ACAF, has welcomed the Food Reserve Agency's FRA decision to increase the maize floor price from 340 kwacha to 347 kwacha per 50 kilogram bag, describing the move as a positive step towards improving returns for farmers. ACAF Executive Director Dr. Oliver Kandela Bulaya said the revised price demonstrates government's commitment to ensuring farmers receive more equitable and cost-reflective prices amid rising production cost. He, however, noted that the price adjustments would have had a greater impact if it had been announced earlier to guide the 2025-2026 marketing season. Dr. Bulaya said the new floor price is expected to improve farmer incomes, boost confidence in maize production, and encourage greater investments in future farming season. He urged the FRA to prepare for increased maize deliveries by ensuring adequate storage capacity, sufficient staffing, effective logistics, and streamlined grain handling system. He also called on the FRA to fulfill its commitment to pay farmers within 2 to 3 days after grain delivery, saying prompt payments are essential for farmers to meet household needs, repay loans, purchase farming inputs, and prepare for the next season. Dr. Bulaya further encouraged private grain traders, millers, and other buyers to offer competitive and cost-reflective prices, stating that a vibrant grain market would strengthen the agricultural value chain, improve rural livelihoods, and contribute to Zambia's long-term food security.
3: The Food Reserve Agency decision to increase the floor price from 340 kwacha to 347 kwacha per 50 kilogram bag is commendable. And these adjustments demonstrate government commitment to ensuring that farmers receive more equitable and cost-reflective prices for their produce, particularly after investing heavily in the production amid rising input and operational costs. The revised floor price is likely to improve farmers' income, strengthen and confidence in maize production, and encourage increased investment in agriculture. And a predictable and fair pricing framework is essential for building a resilient and productive agricultural sector. And we call upon the Food Reserve Agency to be announcing prices early to send the tone, especially in the marketing season for the private sector, also to provide a cost-reflecting prices.
2: Women aged between 15 and 49 years account for the highest number of new HIV infections on the Copperbelt, according to the latest data released by the Ministry of Health. The Ministry's 2025 statistics show that the province continues to face a significant HIV burden, with women in the reproductive age group being the most affected by the new infections. The data further indicates that Kitwe, Ndola and Mufulira recorded the rate of new HIV infections in the province during the year. Kitwe registered the highest number of cases at 1,800, followed by Ndola with 1,600 cases, while Mufulira recorded 600 new infections. The figures highlight the continued need for strengthened HIV preventions, testing and treatment programs, particularly among women and young people who remain disproportionately affected by the epidemic. Health experts have consistently emphasized the importance of expanding access to HIV prevention services, increasing awareness campaigns, promoting regular testing, and ensuring that those living with HIV are linked to treatment to help reduce new infections and improve outcomes.
4: Okay, as we move by different age groups, seemingly from 40 and above, the numbers have been going much higher. With men, by the time reaching 45 to 50, having them at 24.5%, whilst men at 15.6%. Overall, as a country, the prevalence of infection, we said we are sitting second to Lusaka, but when you look at the new infection by province, Copper Belt province has taken that toll. So as Copper Belt province, we are leading. We're having Mufulira, we are having Ndola, and we have Kitwe. And Kitwe is the lead.
2: In business news, the Anti-Corruption Commission, SEC, has dismissed allegations that it failed to protect Ministry of Finance whistleblowers, Grandin Tumbo, describing the claims as inaccurate and misleading. In a statement, SEC Head of Corporate Communications, Joseph Mwenya, said the clarification follows recent media reports concerning Mr. Ntumbo and the alleged misappropriation of funds at the Ministry of Finance. The Commission stated it received an anonymous complaint in 2020 over the alleged misuse of public funds, with Mr. Ntumbo later voluntarily providing additional information during investigations. According to SEC, Mr. Ntumbo was placed in a safe house under the Public Interest Disclosure Protection of Whistleblowers Act after it was determined that his identity required protection. The Commission said he remains under its protection after claiming his life was at risk. He further explained that Mr. Ntumbo later took legal action against both the Attorney General and the Commission, seeking continued safe accommodation and regular updates on the investigations. It said it had complied with the court's directives, and the matter remains before the courts. The Commission reaffirms its commitment to transparency, accountability, and the protection of whistleblowers in line with the law. Ends the business news. This news bulletin is brought to you by Public Service Pensions Fund, PSPF. In international news, Saudi-led coalition forces have carried out airstrikes in northern Houthi-linked military sites in Yemen, Houthi, citing threats to Red Sea shipping. The Houthians responded with retaliatory attacks on southern Saudi Arabia, raising fears of further escalations. We monitored BBC for another international update.
5: If anywhere could be considered ground zero of the devastating twin earthquakes which struck Venezuela, it is this place, a major social housing complex in Caraballeda. Now, I was here shortly after the earthquake struck, and at that stage, family members were looking to find survivors, were hoping to pull their relatives out alive. Now they are still here, 1 month on, still digging into the buildings themselves, trying to find the apartments in which their missing loved ones lived and bring out their bodies for a dignified burial or cremation. It is a very harrowing sight because there are remnants of their loved ones' lives everywhere you turn.
6: As family members looked on, three bodies were pulled out, two girls and one woman. The relatives were gripped by grief as the search for their loved ones came to a devastating end. Such images have played out hundreds of times across the state of La Guaira on Venezuela's northern coast. The state shoreline was among the worst hit areas by the double tremors of the 24th of June.
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In our sports, the Council of East and Central Africa Football Association, CECAFA, has appointed 19 match officials to oversee the 2026 CECAFA Car Game Camp, which is taking place in Kigali, Rwanda, from July 24th to August 7th, 2026. The selected officials include 9 referees and 10 assist referees, drawn from across the region. They have already begun preparations in Kigali ahead of the start of the tournament. CECAFA says the appointment of the officials is part of the ongoing efforts to strengthen refereeing standards in the region, with a focus on developing more elite referees ahead of the 2027 Africa Cup of Nations, which will be jointly hosted by Kenya, Tanzania and Uganda. The regional club champions features 12 teams, with the opening matches seeing Uganda's Vipers SC face Djibouti's Great Republicans FC, while hosting APR FC take on Kenya's Gor Mahia FC in Group A. On that sporting note, we've come to the end of the news brought to you by Public Service Pensions Fund, PSPF. For more upfront and reliable news, do visit our Facebook page at Power News Network. 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But as we go, here are the headlines once more.

0: Agriculture Climate Action Foundation welcomes FRA's maize price increase. Copper Belt records high HIV infection among women aged 15 to 49. In international news, explosions rock Yemen's Hodeidah port on Red Sea coast amid reported attacks. And in sports news, CECAFA selects 19 referees for 2026 KGEM Cup. This ends our bulletin to have presented. My name is Rosaria Tembo. 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
4: Council police officers who want to play the role of Zambia police officers. If council police officers are getting a payroll from this cabinet and they want to pretend to be partisan, we shall not be shying away from calling a spade a spade. The only ones who are allowed to manage piratas are Zambia police and RASA.
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This is Beautiful Sounds of Tishan from his latest album, Still Waters. This one is entitled Misozi Tears, in short, yeah. And earlier to this one, I did play something coming through from KB featuring Chiewe, My Regret. Like, My Regret, you know, the first time I heard that song, I thought they were talking about migraine. Like migraine, yeah. Migraine. So with me, it's like, oh, my regret, migraine, yeah. That's what I was hearing. I don't know what you heard. If you ever you've heard a song and then you put your own words there because you wanted to match the situation that you are in, yeah. Yeah, but I was off. That's what happened. Yeah. So I later on listened to the correct lyrics and I was like, oh, okay, this is what they were talking about in that song. But is there ever a point to sit back, relax and say, no, I regret having done or I regret having said, I regret having... There's very few things that I regret in life at the moment. Back then I regretted everything. Yeah, I regret, so what? So what? Like I never won any awards to regretting certain decisions and certain things, but they were life learning lessons. Yeah, but not that I regretted. No, they were just life learning situations. I learned from that, and then I now know how to go about certain things. Not like I regret. I just thank God for the experience that I had to experience it for me to understand what it was. 13:56 is the time on the People Station. I'm thanking God. Yo, I'm team thanking God and team praising God in good and bad. And taking me home this afternoon is a song coming through from Banky W, or Minister Banky W, all the way from Nigeria. He's taking me home with a song entitled Blessing Me, because I can't count my blessings. I can't count my blessings. I can't count them. If I did, I'd take the whole day, but... Banky takes me home with a blessing me. Do catch me tomorrow between 15 and 18 on Tamanga 879 with Big Slice with the Biggest Energy. My name is Zaria, the African Beauty. Akanja Binjabi. Continue being blessed.

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3: 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Copperbelt records high HIV infection among women aged 15 to 49. In international news, explosions rock Yemen's Hodeidah port on Red Sea coast amid reported attacks. And in sports news, CECAFA selects 19 referees for 2026 KGEM Cup.
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1: It's morning again in Zambia. Today, millions of our children will go to school more than ever before in the history of our country, because free education is opening doors that were once closed. Today, with over 40 million kwacha to spend, communities will build clinics, improve schools, drill boreholes, and transform lives using the increased CDF. Men and women will walk through markets and stations freely, without fear or intimidation from cadres. But the journey is not over, and we still have more work to do.
2: And that's why Bali keeps working day after day, until progress is something every Zambian feels. On the 13th of August, 2026, vote for Hakainde Hichilema as President of the Republic of Zambia. And let us continue to move Zambia forward together.
0: This was a paid-for political advert.
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1: 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Time's frozen for a second, so I'm thinking tonight. 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It's funny, you have something in your teeth, but would you try to stop me if I wanna take it out, cause you don't know me properly? 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
2: A beautiful afternoon it is on the People's Station, and welcome to Nizakudala 879. Good afternoon, it is outside, quite sunny. The weather is allowing you to wear whatever it is that you want. So do be part of the conversation on 0215-TTT-070, as well as 0957-879-879, as we throw it back on a beautiful Sunday afternoon. 14:37 is the time. A beautiful Sunday it is. Show me a beautiful Sunday it is. I'll continue saying it, right? And it's definitely Sundays are for lovers. So come through and let's get to love on each other right here on the People Station and enjoy some beautiful music all the way until 18. So much is lined up for you. We've got Wikalo coming through in the hour of 15. Beautiful conversations and 5 minutes around Africa to just end the show and enjoy some beautiful music. So do come on through. Send me those messages on the number 0957-879-879 for you to be part of the playlist making as we throw it back into time. Remember, it is most definitely 100% Z and Afro. So as you request for Zambian and Afro music, and most definitely the continent. We must definitely putting out the continent out there. So do remember that as you make the playlist. And so do be part of the conversation. For you that is celebrating your birthday today on the 26th of July 2026, join me. And if you also have somebody that is special in your life, they're celebrating their birthday, do come on through and let's get to celebrate life together. Let's get to celebrate love together. Happy birthday to you and many more happy returns. Wishing you nothing but the best. Wishing you all the love, all the smiles, good skin as you celebrate your birthday this beautiful afternoon and enjoy some Nizakudala music on Power FM, the People Station. And for the lovers, Chomi, we're wishing you nothing but love and nothing but more years with grace, patience, comfort, and just love in it all. We are wishing you all the best. So do come on through and let's get to celebrate your love together right here on the People Station. A quick short break to pay the bills, and I'll be back, Chomi, with more Nizakudala 879 and most definitely all your favorite hits as we throw it back into time. Good afternoon.
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2: It is Power FM Kawe, the People's Station, with everything Zed and Afro. If you're just joining in, Wachobi, welcome to it. A beautiful afternoon. It is 14:57 is the time, and we got you definitely with everything Zed and Afro. Remember, coming up in the hour of 15.

0: 0970, as well as 0957-879-879, as they talk about the reasons and the whys and the maybes to why children are asking difficult questions when it comes to their parents. So, Chobi, that's a conversation you should be part of in the hour of 15. Remember, it is 0215-222-070 as well as 0957-879-879 to be part of Uwikalo as they have this amazing conversation right here on the People's Station. Before we head into that, a quick short break. We pay the bills and yeah, we pay the bills and have a little bit of fun as we wait and welcome Mr. Mula on Nizakudala 879. Good afternoon.
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3: 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Copper Belt records high HIV infection among women aged 15 to 49. In international news, explosions rock Yemen's Hodeidah port on Red Sea coast amid reported attacks. And in sports news, CECAFA selects 19 referees for 2026 KGEM Cup.
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3: Sakudala. Do find us on the People's Station. It is Power FM Kabwe to be part of the conversation. And Uwekalo is coming up right after the break. So, Chomi, remember the number to dial is 0215-222-070 as well as 0957-879-879 to be part of Uwekalo and the beautiful conversation that will be had right here on the People's Station. All the way until 18, it is Nzakudala 879 and I'm Big Slice with the biggest energy. And Chomi, this is the People's Station. So, do join us and be part of the conversation. Uwekalo is most definitely coming up right here on the People Station with everything Z and Afro. Remember 0215-222-070 as well as 0957-879-879 is the number to dial to be part of the conversation as they talk about parents and children relationships right here on the People Station. A quick short break, we pay our bills and we'll be back with more Nzakudala 879 plus Uwekalo right here on the People Station. 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
6: It's morning again in Zambia. Today, millions of our children will go to school more than ever before in the history of our country because free education is opening doors that were once closed. Today, with over 40 million kwacha to spend, communities will build clinics, improve schools, drill boreholes, and transform lives using the increased CDF. Men and women will walk through markets and stations freely, without fear or intimidation from cadres. But the journey is not over, and we still have more work to do.
7: And that's why Bali keeps working, day after day, until progress is something every Zambian feels. On the 13th of August, 2026, vote for Hakainde Hichilema as President of the Republic of Zambia. And let us continue to move Zambia forward together.
5: This was a paid-for political advert.

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1: 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We are talking about a lovely, lovely topic today. But before we get into details,

0: I've got a special guest here, Mama Musondela, one matron. Welcome to the program.
1: Thank you so much. 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
0: Yeah.
1: Samipale mkwai.
0: Lovely. 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
0: Mwira. Great. And today we are talking about what you have been doing with other parents. Mm.
1: With other mothers.
0: With us.
1: Yes.
0: Wako mfawes pao shikuwalelo. 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
1: Yes.
0: With people, committees, wapit. 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I've got issues with that.
1: Yes.
0: I'm burning in my heart thinking, this is a police case. Obtaining money by false pretense. No. What should we do to such people? Because apa ikosele apa ukusenge mpya na ishupa. And then umuntu bamibika mu committee. Bamibika mu committee mwanzo kempia mwabutauka. Elonga kwali bo muntu mubi ni committee treasurer taishwa kupinda. Abantu mu committee zabengi ama BPR ni namna ndo kwa treasurer. Tapinda bwino.
1: Okay.
0: And then after mwabutauka mwabazonke mpya baba ichaba. 2 weeks in marriage ati chupo chapo. What should we do to this? To these people. We should have looked towards a shampi a shesu. We should try to sign it somewhere. Go back. In which you ponga chap in 5 years, you need to pay back with interest. Because ngamachimu pende in a year, how much you've invested, the money if you have an efficient cocoa. How we? So I want us, before we even touch there, to alambia fekunu mokuku in a few movies, if you have my committee, if you have panga shine, elonga ni wewe wani na wamwana, na uishibati, uyu mwana ule pangila ma committee, te akoko kukule mchupo. 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No, waishite mkubo upa na ho. I'm such a molly man. I'm fresh from a dab, boy.
1: Son.
0: Mom, I'm Africa Pangan. That I told it in Bali. I've had my option. Shabana.
1: It's
0: a chakwa mag. No, I'm fresh with that. I'm too rubble.
1: I'm dabble.
0: No, but Taku, I've had my mag. It was copper. Don't know. So I could only shave it. Maki. But I thought to tell it. So even the parents, they know their children. When they went to the tour, now when they were So now we are trying to look into that. Mama, we should first, you know, it's a mission of him. Ngole mufiashi, umwana kashi. Nangumu waume. 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Elo abantu wale tensalamu. What do you do? What can you do?
1: Nalako eba fi atitike fi tu. You need real. Not if you have to need drama or push me kafe awe. It happened.
0: Okay.
1: Munga and Mumiesu. We were keeping a girl.
0: Okay.
1: We were my choyo ali grade 9.
0: Okay.
1: Okay. Then from nowhere, Tomafi Abanta vice at yo. If a guy in Kubutonga, it's not really good at Tensalamu at Babola Gusela.
0: Okay.
1: So we're like, Babola Gusela, Gusela who? At no, this girl you are keeping here, she has what? So we said, I think this is just a drama. And unfortunately, the girl was not around.
0: Okay.
1: So what we did, we said, Ima ilori ya shima tuwewe ilo tatulishibe
0: iyo.
1: We have no idea ilo tatile palako ima na weskuru na chan tuwalanda. We send them back. We said, awe, give us time.
0: Oh yeah.
1: Amuke is after 2 weeks.
0: So
1: that tushini inkishe whether this is real or not. And if you for 12 times, we finish, but we're there now.

0: nisadabate kansi kwisa mwipisho mkasana iwe kwa chisa vantu wabali soso ati ni mbeshiva what atawe ni mbeshiva so ulefo kupa we grade 9 ate ye tuwali mfana no mkazi ati ngana hapo na mu grade 9 ngana hapo na kupinga wakupona
1: Jesus wept. I think this is where Jesus wept.
0: Exactly. So we are like, we have to back Alisa. The girl was so determined to get married. And
1: wow.
0: So, if you put your family, go to my pangana, my committee.
1: Oh, that's.
0: Awe.
1: That's
0: it. We just said she insisted. Now, unfortunately for her, yeah, yeah, we have to. Kali ine ali bruru waku kundani, kubarume.
1: Mkwai.
0: So I was like, anyway, I think he had wish. Maybe if I'm going to send them, maybe I wish. No, I'm not part of this. But the other side of the family, they were for her.
1: Okay.
0: Mama, na? Mwana we school, huh? So we said, okay, if it, for me, I had no say.
1: Oh, yeah.
0: So I said, okay, kawapo efo finif. And I was busy with my own things when this girl was getting married. Of course, we did our part, not sana, you know. Not sana, there was even no committees.
1: Yeah.
0: But I'm everybody for
1: yeah.
0: Yeah.
1: So this is what we are talking about today. Mwa panga ma committee, umwana wenu ale kwata committee. 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So my question is, ushe awale puishe fiupo after they have obtained money by false pretense atulea mchupo. Elwe wafumamo. What should we do to them? Should we report them to police? But you look at Palace to an FP. So this is our topic for today. Remember that mama phone, this is our topic. But before we get to that end, mama, we shall a shema committee. Idia kupanga committee. Yes, we appreciate it. Dia ambileshani. Dia tuvudia fuma pesa.
0: I'm a committee if I am bide. If anything, what I can tell you, Mwila, like Muno Mukabwe, I started, like me and my friends, Kunu Moku, we started Iriasiyama committee way back, early, I would say early 90s.
1: Okay.
0: Elo to ambide, we just came up as a group to say, how are we going to help our friends with this function, you know? So, kwale bafira mambo ku meeting and not yapa ma WhatsApp kai that time takwale ya phone
1: yeah
0: kwale bafa huko kumana la tukala kumala kuli bana chite someone a chairhead was chosen and then he treasurer shani mwa kumala fi akabungwe fi bana mali maybe about abali 10 takwale fulana sana so then from there the idea was to help our friend to organize that function and would share duties and would work tireless and would not stress umene wa
1: Wachila.
0: The idea was to help. But kutuwa sanga tama committees ya shinonshiku. They want to help and at the same time they want to benefit.
1: Yeah. I've seen that element.
0: So, in short, for Ningalanda, but the purpose of ama committees was to help the mother to the bride or to the groom, especially the bride.
1: Okay.
0: Because kwa ino kubati nomba fi ama funde filia umanakala funda, nwanakala mufunda, nimutuma sanga ati mwini nemu komiti, mwini nefimbusa.
1: Yeah.
0: Okay.
1: Yeah.
0: But the offer, we kachi tukarulakisha paku funda, ife tukarulakisha funda. You know, and we used to work very well, and it was not stressful at all.
1: Oh, yeah.
0: Because tuwale ipeirisha, not expecting anything from the owner of the child.
1: Yeah. Great. 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
0: Yeah.
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0: imagine
1: no. This is not good bakomfawe if you want to participate on the program tulela ndebushe aba bantu bakwati bapanga committee to avika mwempia because approximately averagely how many committees maybe can a woman why she kwafe kuno winonga imwe can attend to in a year
0: ero now she be fair. Hello, what you are just saying what is my situation right now.
1: Uh-huh.
0: You won't believe it that a papa and if so, I mean, four.
1: Look at that.
0: Committees. Four.
1: Look at
0: so,
1: that.
0: So, Timmy, Filmo August, Filmo September, Filmo October.
1: Okay, and this is July, right?
0: This is July.
1: Let me now ask you. This is June. From January to June, Mama committees here.
0: Yeah. Unless one parent starts to pay that. I need time. Mukoba timpende. But elanga toare pendo kuba tumumwaka.
1: Yeah.
0: The money that is
1: this is
0: on
1: if
0: on
1: you.
0: Of course kwafwa.
1: Yeah.
0: But again to file twafwa then things would work out.
1: That for me that is the issue.
0: Uh-huh.
1: When you form up a committee you help these children now getting into marriage.
0: Yes.
1: Let that marriage work.
0: Exactly. So what are we supposed to do now as parents? Ku making sure abana besu.
1: Abo turepangira
0: komiti. Eba turepangira ma komiti. You make sure to show mwana wandi kulingana na ifyo na mukusha. Is she ready for marriage or is he ready for marriage?
1: Yeah.
0: Because apa ma komiti is yala ba both sides. Wakucha wamebala panga na wakucha na
1: kasi. Yeah.
0: So let us look at our children. Are they ready for marriage?
1: Mm-hmm.
0: Eh? Mwabachita scrutinize. You scan.
1: That's true. That's very true.
0: Mwabachita scan.
1: That's true.
0: Usho, Manawanda, are you sure? Mwapela kuka advise, ayo Manawanda, I think maybe, why don't you first finish this?
1: Yeah.
0: Why don't you first do this?
1: Yeah.
0: Why don't you first do this? You understand? So like, Panepo in Africa, with the experience of Yabu Matu, nama kapo zinwoli mandaro, isati, na alone isha kapo, bale mwane kafe, wambo kwa heresa. Ushe.
1: So, suppose wasanga iti, uyumwana obe ni da type yakobati anything can happen.
0: Yeah.
1: What of mwa fashion mobile tumfwa that we are not despising my committees because these are the things that has helped us.
0: Yes, very
1: and
0: much.
1: Usually we bring friends in these committees.
0: Yes.
1: But umuntu onse there's this security that we put towards our manners.
0: Mm.
1: So when we are investing our money in your child or children's wedding committees, is because we know that this money is not just going in vain. Okay? Because no poshile fuma, ifuriyo kulipira mwana ku school. Ifuriyo kulipira ma rentals. Some husbands are pana fimbo fya ba mume pusho pa ntoba kashibabo. Ama committees yaba ya wata putapo. So now I'm trying to say this kwa fyash. Ili umleita abantu kuchuku mukuba mu committee. Make sure that you are at this 85% that umwana wenu akasunge chupo.
0: Exactly.
1: Because ukuseva nokubapo ili umwaita baneno. Ama committees ingamupangira ari 7. 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So if you want to participate on the program the number to call is 0215-222-070 0215-222-070 Ushe, ayama committees mlepanga wana mayo. na tutotela abana nwa isa mkumi afwa nomba abana nwa taba 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money from people obtaining money by false pretense you're supposed to be in jail mkua lubulula wino wino sanibuka wala alo so mama Musondela is here to help me. First, to start with, how are these committees helping? Before we look at the other side.
0: The other side, yeah. When our committees in ILFO, they really help very much. They cushion up financially. They come up with, you know, people come up with ideas, you know, for you know to make that function. Maybe tabai ndasa na tabai shivako fimofu. You find that all of these ideas, different ideas. I mean, to catch TV. Just like you find it, at the end of the day, it's a chaba we know because of the committee that you have formed. Naliena, when you are choosing members of those committees,
1: yeah.
0: You don't just choose anyhow, just because he's got a financial mass or what. Yeah. Kusala, your friends, those that you are connected with, you know, because not everybody should be on committees. So you don't know if my spirit, if my energy, if I quite, they have negative attitude.
1: If you feel a point,
0: yeah, you never know. If you know, I remember way back, presence, my kitchen part,
1: yeah,
0: you know, people would come with a present, a used thing,
1: okay,
0: yes, it's about bomb fiapo, valet as a present. What's that? The other time, twalisa sange mishishi, mumpoto.
1: Okay.
0: Babike mishishi. And then it was a present.
1: Maybe bali kwa tasa loon.
0: Uno shumo. So babi kuti, aleli pila, ukwalela ndamashu yambi yambi.
1: Oh, yeah.
0: You know?
1: Yeah.
0: Walela ndamashu yambi. So let us be careful, the people that we put in these committees, and, you know, just how you select the people that you make sure you deal with people that you trust.
1: Yeah.
0: But
1: 0215222070 is the number to call. Ushababa ntoba pangama committee. Elo 2 minutes at chupo chapwa. She didn't pia shesu. Coach tana shoshani. Should we tule bapinda bale wesha nangu tule bale mbesha kukapokola nangu. We should be signing. Ludi waba na mayo baisa bada msondela baisa ati ninkwa tomu anuole upa. Elo number wa Twitter as a committee. Should there be a legal document? Ya kubasaini shabana msondela. Okay. 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You are going to pay us our money with interest. Because, do you know, I'm thinking, ababa ichawe fupo filepo, it's because they are not feeling the cost. They are not tabale ufa no wukale po shire fume mpia. 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If you want to communicate please and you say something, the number to call is 0215-222-070. You've just talked about the people supposed to be in the committee. But for you, I'm a friends. Do you think when you invite friends, hello, abana 2 weeks at the chupo chapa, do you think there's a certain level of abuse to your friends that you are bringing? Or you are inflicting this panic on your friends? Or what do you think?
0: So the best way we should be doing it as mothers, if you are kuchita fe sana, kufunda fi abana besu. 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
1: ready? 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
0: We ni nanu yo wine wa mwishiwa for how long? You ask all that to ilabu to kila, you know, sometimes if ever never nama, if ever to pay abana ma pressure.
1: That's true.
0: Umu anatala ava redu kupa, umu naba nobe, naba po kupa, chaba na chanchane. So again, you know, mutuabika pressure kupa na, edo ava umena kwa abana kashi, to do things just to please us. then at the end of the day, they didn't mean well.

0: not committed icyupo cy'apfawangu ngefine tulelana. 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
0: mafishi so that even as you involve people to come and help towards that marriage na mwishi mwakwiba tau kwena maka yako alesa I think all is well. Ero no kubikuba beba sana abana kuba tibaletangisha lesa mu interview so that they are honest.
1: That's true.
0: You know. So it's about being honest with themselves. No kubika sana lesa. Even nangu wero tule funda abana whether to tulifimbusa or as families or whatever. Tuabika bakwata kale akatina ka kwalesa.
1: That's
0: so
1: true. But
0: teti mbepe fi abantu kuba tindeupa. Can't I just want to achieve this and then at the end of the day chupo chapo.
1: Yeah.
0: Because even way back in our times, whatever those days it was ama kitchen party like a kitchen party. But it opened way.
1: Look at that.
0: Eh? If you haven't what happened?
1: At Mulu South Africa.
0: Atawe chabana. Eko fya mbile fya kufaya ba shibuinga ma kitchen.
1: Mulu South Africa. So bambesa ita fe photo. Ya mulu me ate mulu me kwa yo shanshan.
0: That is where it started. Fa kwati ba shibuinga kusangwa ku kitchen party. That's how it started because there was no such issues akoma tiba umuntu na winga ita kitchen party but takulu chupa.
1: Achali ya South Africa. Ah, ku business.
0: Meza chinja mano. Oro chabashane number one is seen but ala chinisha pesa abantu babonye umbali wose bali bali
1: yeah yeah yeah
0: you know? So that is was the genesis of Shiwinga
1: ala is a kitchen party
0: but so kwale ba ngefine number to lera na ma committee yeah you make a committee of something which doesn't even work out but sometimes I remember I was in one committee where we contributed and then I said I know bali to postpone again bali to postpone but we contributed the money. Number, no one had the courage. Ukube push over to me. Hey, no, my name is busy. And if you never, I'm like, what happened? Did I? Ah, wait, kwati? Kwati, what happened? Ah, wait, I've had it.
1: Oh, yeah.
0: But we contributed. So today, gong.
1: Up to now, I'm defeating a figure of a
0: papa.
1: Pantu, yeah, much of a contributor. Yeah, I'm a pause, indefinite pause. 0215-222-0700 is the number to call. We are talking about wedding committees. Ngamapanga wedding committee. 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What should we do with you? Should we take you to police for obtaining money by false pretense? 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Can we definitely say, mwina pangama committees? 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
0: No kukana upana fya hapo pene. 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
1: fya hapo. 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We want to safeguard our manners.
0: Yes. Because I've seen parents who have told their children to say, ife tatuwa ingire mo muni ifi.
1: Oh yeah.
0: Yeah. Because of ABC.
1: Oh yes.
0: You know?
1: Yes.
0: Abene bai chitla chitla bai chitla chitla. Now ask parents because awe.
1: Yeah,
0: but yeah. Why are you doing this? You know, this is beyond us. No, but if a guy wicked, what?
1: That's true.
0: Disturbing. So, as parents, for us to get involved, for us to go to Wambeku Panga committee, we should make sure to say abana besu they are really committed.
1: Oh yeah.
0: Na ababa si bari serious
1: but that's true.
0: Po file ya tfile ya mukupangika apa. 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
0: though it's okay but iwewe ule chita hosting if you know apele example
1: yeah.
0: Nineba
1: yeah.
0: I have to make sure that yoma na onimu ishi wafi munu wino but usho ya kula shana usho chiti shana are you sure awe and awe nga kuba pele sonda but awe first give me time
1: yeah
0: so that
1: yeah.
0: Yeah give me time yeah. So that njipu shishabu no wino kuba usho yomu nisi wandu yona labo mbele mili bashani. But again, we can date them seven.
1: If you are chief,
0: we can date them seven.
1: If you are chief,
0: so better. 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Because sometimes it's not the fault of the parent.
1: Yeah.
0: I can't do nibana. So forever panga ma comments. I mean, ma committee forever fiash forever fiash. Nifuwa tu fileto a making a show kwa watu awa na baya mufiupo they are ready for marriage.
1: Mm-hmm.
0: Ni readiness for marriage yotu
1: lelanda.
0: So that itapalu kugonga ama committees.
1: That's true.
0: Itapalu kugonga mantuwe babo mbe chito yukuru sana ba spenda ba chitashani. And then ichupo at yo chapa.
1: Mm-hmm. Most especially, yo inaweta at mother's committee.
0: Mm-hmm.
1: Friends committee, wa nanku, yeba shwefo tubonfwa bende. Kabadile mpia, abadile,
0: it's okay.
1: It's okay. But mother's committee.
0: Yes.
1: No. Because when parents join into the embarrassment. The whole family is embarrassed.
0: Very much.
1: You can imagine that.
0: The,
1: but idio fiapwa umwe no mwana ewa fund function yako. It's like na we no mfiashi you don't have that burden on
0: exactly.
1: you.
0: Exactly.
1: Yeah?
0: Exactly.
1: The embarrassment nangu ineni ne mwa it's mfa function yenu. Ne pia shabike mchupo cha mwana wewe. Ero fiapwa. Na leo misha pesa kanone mwira. 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So what are you even gossiping about? 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Au mkatukwa. 0215222070 is the number to call. The question we are having is, what should we do to these people? Vapangama wedding committees. Mwababikira po mpia mwa zonka zonka hard end money. 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Tapinda wino so. Elo number 2 minutes ati chupo chava anabo chapwa. What should we do to these kids? What should we do to these parents? Should we take them to police for obtaining money by false pretense? Or should we, as committees, to sign a document to cover Tibane? Ichupo chenunga chapo in less than 5 years, you are going to pay back the money. Both umwa omeno mwa nakashukwa kane mpia shoba mwa wasonkele so that they pay you with interest. Because parapa fumine mpia, maino kushita madaipa ya mwana, maino kushita mikaka shaba na nukulipe ama rentos. Mama, what is causing the early divorces muri ababe naba naba Gen Z abale upa na lero. What is causing the early divorces?
0: Kai gefine tulelanda kai kukana ishibana buno
1: bwi. Look at that.
0: No kukana ishibana either one of the two, either shwinga or nabwinga pali wa forcing ine umunankwe kwati tupane.
1: Mm.
0: Mamona before they are not even ready.
1: Oh yeah.
0: So chifu aikwa sana kwati bonse fye umwe no mwana kashi. But feel baba ready, feel ready for
1: that's
0: marriage.
1: That's true.
0: Not because you forced them,
1: yeah,
0: or not because baperana mafumo.
1: Oh yeah.
0: You know, because sometimes if ever fiasi tulalufianya mwana wanda kwa tefumo no kweba wa mpele fuma tulemupa. Eh? Guys, that red. Because you men, you can have sex with a woman. Wewe utawatemo.
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1: Look at that.
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0: 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Hey, le.
1: Look at that.
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0: But mwishe fili serious. Mm-hmm. Haba finishan. Not because of a pregnancy. Not
1: that's
0: because
1: true,
0: of whatever. Not because as parents, maybe you are friends. Iba kucha, wamanama kucha, nakati.
1: Yeah.
0: Haba na mwema, chita connect.
1: Yeah.
0: You know, such.
1: Yeah.
0: Yeah. So a lot of things, you know, come from that. So better, for fiashi, to are making a sure that they mean well.
1: That's true.
0: So now to panga ma committee, file panga sense.
1: 0215-222-070 is the number to call. Mwebale tuma kutimuwa tumapanambi ya kutumina po 0215-222-070. Our topic today is vishabanto wale pangama wedding committees. 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What should we do with you people?
0: Weshe mpia atisa banking baby.
1: Village banking. Waya funye mpia shambu village banking. What wala? Ichitenge chakuiba. Because what happens in kawadumu komiti. Ta watu wale feshe mpia. 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Muka mwoneke wini. So it's not just ending at 500 or 1,000 kwacha. There are other costs that comes with that. Makeup, even on the actual do, the movements. Stress comes in. So what should we do with you? Here's a text message, Mama. My name is Shadrick. My wife is in about 4 committees right now. How should I avoid these committees? How should I tell my wife not to be engaged in these committees, considering what you're talking about?
0: It got tricky.
1: Yeah.
0: To even kukanya mukasho batu ibama committee, naena it got tricky, because what we are trying to say here is ama committees mwalipile vufini then if you
1: pofyapwa.
0: So as forever isanga mufi ma committee, it's very difficult to guess or to know that kuneri pia isupochika bomba.
1: Oh yeah.
0: So aba tule funda sana aba fiashi.
1: Yeah. If anything temuishibande mi nomu anole upata mamu
0: ishiba. Yeah, tatuwa mishiba. You don't even know the child.
1: Mufiashi ule
0: ngele. Mufiashi, So number, because of our our friend or our workmate or our churchmate, because they kufi mama committee.
1: That's true.
0: Yeah.
1: That's true.
0: So we support.
1: That's true. Mama.
0: So ukumukanya again umukashi kweba tela chita support. Again icho. Tete timone kibuino. Yeah. Just let her do what she can. For example, ngacha kweba tamako committee zaya 4. Once ever 500. She can even reduce maybe appeal to 300 as long as take a refuse.
1: Okay.
0: At least appeal to something.
1: Okay.
0: Because kind of if it's committees, they give a minimum amount of money.
1: Okay.
0: Which again, I feel. Kuyakula bafia kwati muntu apela ewe inga kwanisha.
1: Oh yeah.
0: Yeah. But kuya bati minimum of this, minimum yeah. of this. Of course, for me I would feel ngabalanda at 500. And then you were as an individual, wasanga that you have in so many. Mm. Instead of stressing your home, stressing yourselves, ngefine fia danda ukashika
1: yeah. yeah.
0: Better wapela kofe samu wabakanya.
1: That's true.
0: Than just keeping quiet. So Ababa Alanda Basani Abu, I guess Bacha Ichako Imesan.
1: Yeah.
0: Yeah. Just see how she can divide to my resources to all the committees, because at the end of the day, she's helping. One day it will be her mm-hmm. who need help. Mm-hmm. Because it's not once finger po a few bobati. Apa advice to the pay sana sana kuba fiasu but to the making a sure avana. But he read the queer of you.
1: That's true.
0: And
1: that's true.
0: So that it at the pair of Yavantama committee, Puffin to Fair Fish. So on that one, I would say, no, let her support those committees within her means, without stressing your pockets, without stressing your home.
1: Great. Bashadrick, in this real amount of Yasuka, Mamam Sondela, that I've picked one point.
0: Mm.
1: Limota mwishiba na ule upana.
0: Exactly.
1: How ready they are.
0: Yes.
1: Imomo mwishiba, muntu wa michita.
0: Wa mita.
1: Wa mita.
0: Uh-huh.
1: Okay. So that's why, awe nawa leita, o tunela ndako.
0: Ewa tunela ndako.
1: Iyo mleita wa nenu, nga utamule fokuse wana. I think eba kwa mle pokutoba mape, awe nawa leita. Because eba letu pushempia shaka penta mumayanda. So, before taula itawa nove, make sure that you understand your child
0: exactly,
1: very well.
0: Exactly.
1: Before you include your church mate, your workmate, make sure that all Leofia is well or she's well equipped.
0: She's that's why you see that ilingi ukarolekesa sana amabwinga ya mchurch. You nga if at all baliaba upana balia bonse baba mu
1: church
0: ile ine church you are kabwe chapel right baba kabwe chapel swinga na nabwinga you see the support that they will receive.
1: That's true.
0: Are you getting
1: what
0: I'm
1: saying? That's true. That's true.
0: Because the church knows them.
1: That's true.
0: And
1: that's
0: they will
1: true.
0: Say ah Bana oh,
1: yeah.
0: Yeah. You know, you are just I'm not trying to say belaupana from different churches, no.
1: Yeah.
0: But it can be maybe the groom
1: or
0: maybe the bride left from church imbina ena bali mwishiba mu church mulia.
1: So na
0: ngumule panga makomiti in that church. Ni shiba ali mwishiba tu kwa na mu church.
1: That's true.
0: Tu ali mwishiba atakwanisha. That way you are comfortable, even as you pay your contributions and, you know.
1: No,
0: we
1: have to watch it up.
0: We know. Good for that girl.
1: Oh yeah.
0: So I just told the mother, I'll also do this.
1: Oh yeah.
0: On top of this.
1: If anything, Matron, we paid 5 pin, but now you are not going to pay me. Because I've done that as a master of ceremony. Okay, what you do is this. I've had the master of ceremony 5 pin, but you and me, we know that you're not going to pay me. I want to help you.
0: Exactly.
1: Look at that. Look at that.
0: But they didn't want you to help them.
1: Yeah.
0: You understand?
1: Yeah.
0: Such, let me help this.
1: That's true.
0: You know,
1: that's
0: Rani, abantu bakubati tabali serious tabeshi bakubati. Well, what are they doing? Ule bale upana bale step into ule mlafi omunguru weka weka fimo. Anyway, tunalipira filafi.
1: To the extent that even the mudimu committee, na mikala committee, no kumamba mule mamba mule omule sonkere mpi.
0: Today,
1: last week. So mwaba fiashi mwari pangama committees. Make sure that you train last week. Kwa kumpiti
0: lila we? Kumpita, no mposha.
1: Ngetebani na fie.
0: Ah, mwati.
1: Ngetebani.

0: la comitiva lì che ti ambatti e la caglia con fiori per sacco e poi vanno in una bisa una catente cagno come le pagama comitivi. No. Please make sure that before you come up with a committee, ask your child serious questions. Do you want me to be involved?
1: Yes.
0: I think, Mama, there must be an interview with your children.
1: Yes, very much.
0: Do you want us to be involved? Or we allow you to foot all the bills if you want make friends committees.
1: Yes.
0: But ask parents to be involved.
1: Not
0: wish about character you'll be. Uyu mwana kashitewa festival akwatelewa na uyaumbi na uyaumbi. So should we go ahead with this mushe muntu chara bashanije things like that, you see. When you interview no mwana palengira muchupo apisha mati the morning mangala ndati kuri abalereta Instagram next week mwamba ko mwana pause nangu wakuchao myai and that it tofa tukatwa Instagram mwamba ati I think Pembela we need to talk to you
1: exactly.
0: Before that, I was like, maybe after 2 months, serious questioning. After 2 weeks.
1: Exactly.
0: We want you to go through A, B, C, D. That way, Mama will be helping these children.
1: Exactly.
0: We won't be embarrassed. We won't be embarrassed. I don't know how you look at that.
1: We have to feel effect. We have to understand. You know, counseling to say, nala alela ndati yo ndeupa olo ndeupa mweva fiashi, you are aware of what the child is trying to do. Not kubutukila fio kupangama committee or what, no. Better we train them, we give them time. Are you sure if you were for kuchitefi? Are you sure? You are ready? Ah, no, mami, I'm ready. Nemweva neve mweva fiashi kuti mwene mbono kwa wate, ah, we can now help our son or our daughter to get married, then that's when you can start coming up with committees.
0: That's true. That's very true. Chimsmatic. Mama, Chimsmatic is asking me. Hello to our Tampa. He's texting me and he's saying, Makasa, mshishika na mchalo yene mama. Tuika na mchalo muntu wa ndi Chimsmatic.
1: Tuaba pachalo.
0: So we need to know what, like we, our program says uwekalo. For you to be relevant in this program, you need to know what is going on.
1: Yes.
0: If you want to wale pitam, because these are the people our fiashi wale pangira ma committees. Akamu anakaba kwale pangira committee. Nyaka ke, nyaka kubati.
1: Kalipa makasa.
0: Look at that. And then ibani nabali, no tutenge, tutelela. Committee. Imamayo.
1: Take it easy.
0: Look at that. 0215-222-070 is the number to call. 0215-222-070 is the number to call. With me in the studio is Madam Musondela, the great matron. Mama Matron. Me, I've been master of ceremony. And by the way, there's a kitchen party which is coming, and I'll be there as master of ceremony in the kitchen party
1: for the
0: first time. I'm breaking the records in Zambia. Look at that! I'll be there as master of ceremony.
1: Now, send the microphone kitchen party.
0: Yeah.
1: This
0: is now twingy and I'm only sang on my weddings when I'm
1: mile.
0: Now, to a mingy and I'm my kitchen parties, I'll be the master of ceremony. Kukaya bo wikalo. Kukaya bo wikalo will be sad. Kabidi kuyani, no underage. No underage. Yeah, back of ours, we are talking about these weddings that are going through. You come up with a committee, the committee that become MPA, which is a very good thing. And then, ichupo chama na wenu, 2 minutes at ichupo chapwa. All the blame. Yes, kutia papa mwana, but it's coming to you, mweba tuitile mkomiti. How did you... Because when you recommend somebody, ero finitufi halu bana, the recommender.

0: Because the way I know Mrs. Msondela, when you come to me, Mwila Kulichila, for my sake, because what it means when you're organizing a thing, we come for your sake.
1: Yes, yes.
0: For my sake, you won't be embarrassed. Please come and help.
1: Come and help.
0: So when I'm coming there, it's not pamwa naudia. Now you can imagine, he is a husband, afunye mpia. 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
1: yes.
0: Then 2 weeks ati awe uyo maite to akwatire po echo point na fipwa and then wa shira alele lo mwana ala umfashani. Somebody has been sponsoring what kavi kuria ala umfashani. 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You know, you ladies, mna popoka pakoya. So, take 500 yeka ibomba. But one event, I'm sure, 2 pin plus, you use that.
1: Yeah.
0: And ya afi mumi eshatipa. And then in a year, let's say, umuntu waba mako mitizi maybe nangu 7. Then haba kwata sana chinsa nendeche ukuchaba kwa fiyo uko chili dide. Some people, they even invite themselves.
1: Yes.
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0: Even yeah, when the right. Owners of the family can manage
1: yeah,
0: on
1: exactly.
0: their own.
1: Yeah.
0: Now, wait, let's do something for our friend. Mama, what are the repercussions on the parents that are not guiding their children well? Or, aba shishi webu ino buino abana, elo babofia, elo 2 minutes if you pofia po. What are the repercussions, not on the child, on the parents? Because then we're talking about the person that is organizing committee.
1: Exactly.
0: Ushe, ma sanso nshivale ndema, what are the repercussions?
1: Ah, any disappointment. Ukulo kwa fie, uku mfobu bi. Yelo ngata mwako safe, ni mwuti maangela mfena mwuni depression.
0: Oh, yeah.
1: After all, what we spent, after all, fionsefo tuka chitire.
0: Yeah.
1: Yelo nomba haba naba chitefi. You understand? So, it's a big, big, big homework. Yo tukwete.
0: That's true. Fiyashi. That's true.
1: Kufunda haba na, haba ume, na haba na.
0: That's true.
1: Kweba tine, yelo balei sapamu. They mean what they
0: that's
1: are
0: true.
1: About. Because marriage is not a joke.
0: That's true.
1: Marriage is not a contract to whatever to you. Okay, facing kamonefe chikava. It's forever.
0: That's true.
1: Until death do you part.
0: That's true. Mamon.
1: So nombabe ngitabafimona in that way. Ukwebati chichupona ichita commit. So that as parents, mule panga ma commit, mule ta involve abantu. Awe. Mayebati okay. Yes,
0: so how do you prevent that, Mama?
1: Kumafunde fe. Papa nefe, the way we bring up our children.
0: Yeah, yes. Yeah.
1: Efo mule ba kushabana. No ma ume no ma na kashe o halafu anaenda. Ma making a sure afu mina kuisa. You know, Arisha ni. How long have they known each other? that concern, yeah, at least you can try to prevent it. Though, at the end of the day, nilesa, epa tutambila nomba koba tikula pepa, liyatule ya kushaba na tuwabika mulesa, nila lea mchupo, kuu pepa kulilesa koba timulesa hapa, umma umeo nkopwa, akafume kuli imwe, noti mubufayo mwando, mubufayo waba fiyashi. God should give me a husband. God should give me a wife. So it's about prayer. Kutangisha lesa first. So that neno mule peka nila mchafata awe kwena. Tualabu mba pakanshi.
0: That's true. That's true. Committee. Mama, I think there are some talks that parents are missing. Most parents are missing today. Maybe that's the reason. Today we are having abana ko bati ari ku boarding mwali mutumwa mwana pa ku boarding bambi baya na mu grade 6 ari ku boarding umwana tale kula na bawishi na banini pa grade 10 ari ku boarding umwana apwisha kula ku boarding straight away tabalika na panganda ana kuunza uri umwana from that side eba abana baisa mukubwela no mbati you had so little time with that child, boy or girl.
1: Yes.
0: What you know about that child is the child that you knew in grade 4. This is another challenge that we are facing, Mama. So now, this same child comes to you. Tata, mayo ndefa yokupa nangu mayo kudia bale fokulete nsalamu I'm suggesting to the parents ili umwana wenu amyewe fyo fwaene haba kulanda nangu mwebende maybe not nukitana bandi have time with them or with them maybe 2 months have serious talks
1: exactly.
0: About himself no muntu wale upako Bushe, how ready are you? Try their minds. Mama, that way will be preventing the embarrassment.
1: Yes, exactly.
0: Have a one-on-one, a serious one, because Mama, where you are saying, you since what Trevor the Ronimu June, because it's not Shkwabana, Valer and Daddy, therefore, I pray show now when therefore took to Alan Samuel in 2 weeks' time. For you as the father, this is new. Do your homework as a parent. Before tamla tuale nsalamu isho, do your homework. Okay, tuwa umfwa. But mwana wandi 2 weeks, no. So what we are going to do, we are going to give you 2 months. In these 2 months, you and us will be talking.
1: Exactly.
0: We want to know how ready you are. And we want to know the person you are talking about. Before Tatulatual in Saramuko.
1: Exactly.
0: So that you get to know, I would call this date your son, date your daughter. Mambo kwatama dates with your own daughter.
1: Yes.
0: Apope ni upo akulile. 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for how long tuwaishive ude nangu tumfa sana nangu wati apalimbi ule nwa sana na ukwatiave ingi sana so ngo you so when you have a chat with your daughter or your son for 2 weeks mleo mpea na homework awela mkwasuka by the time you are saying okay tutwale mbale you have some information about your son or your daughter no wale upa by the time you mlea mkuchita organize ama committees ni icho chalo chaba but you have done your part
1: exactly.
0: The problem today is aba fiasha bengi mama they have little to say kubana babo
1: no kubatina
0: fionse pantu eba letu PLM pia kayeba le chitashani to some extent wasanga njino no wewe ni mwana naba kumfunda na ifa ila kali omwine
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0: 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What are the chats that you're supposed to have with your child before you even take your salam?
1: Icha kubalira po like you rightly put it first fule na twala chaja no more
0: yes
1: the no more way fe ya bana angaba abale umfu aba ama imisepela ile ya mufiu po mwe bale fu kupa lo mukupa the first thing is introduce kitwa na we no more
0: as a friend
1: okay imwe maingira mu nomba ka investigation nomba we no
0: more oh yeah
1: tele wa kwisa onge chirisha tamlalanda the first then now the young man at a later stage that mommy you remember that girl
0: yes.
1: I'm seeing yeah, I think apa ndelomba kunomba kutwale sala
0: yeah.
1: So when okay kuti mwamba na mwebe nelo mwinga peka no not at your next week kupera mat
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0: yeah.
1: So kashi sense aramisho chap at least you would have done your part
0: that's true
1: nero mukala panga ma committee
0: that's true
1: you won't feel guilty to say ah na unale panga committee
0: ngapali
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0: look at chani, that look
1: we should
0: at
1: have
0: that.
1: Told us
0: yeah.
1: Well, we should have
0: yeah.
1: But when you introduce yeah. to the family at least everybody will be like oh eh no ni kana kwa oh, okay oh yeah, in fact ulia wale sabdi ya na chite palape neka investigation mwakofu
0: chachi nefi yeah
1: ata weko okay I think ali babu no masu nice girl
0: oh yeah
1: eh
0: it's Chapa important.
1: Nishima, at least you are assured. Because at the end of the day, fiance, nero mle pangama community fiance, mle batula fiamuni na tata kwena, as far as we are concerned, we have done our part
0: yeah.
1: as parents. So
0: great.
1: We can go ahead with committees. Nefia Shah.
0: 0215-222-07 is the number to call. Mama, there's a text message on my... Alabantua ishiba number ya ndeba letu ma text message.
1: Oh, I think maybe tell ni landline.
0: Tell to land. They tell to me. Vali tasa na van to mukombe. Vali timpi. 0215-222-070. 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Mchikwata, apope netulela ande ba mbina mkwate thinking about seven. If you have chupo fia po. Please, you can also call. If anything, don't say your name for, so that miumfa bana banapiri. Yeah. Okay. Oh, so I've said banapiri because there's a text message coming from Mrs. Piri. Mrs. Piri, she's Mrs. Piri coming from Wacha. Ati, ineba mwila, ninko nkapin, mumba committees, for sure. Like, I can say the past 5 to 6 years now, if you pop here for now, and the breakups I've seen, the divorces I've seen, about six.
1: Yeah.
0: And like you are saying jokingly, I have six. If it ain't, apa machila na chitu acha, apa tule na chitu machila, wacha munga nda, bamba kupenda if it ain't. So apa tule na nda, but wana pina baba kuwacha, naba kwa tefitenge fili, six.
1: Yeah.
0: If tenge po fili, if you po fiari poa.
1: If tenge po fiari.
0: So, this is a serious case we are talking about. Some people may take it so jokingly. It's a serious
1: yeah,
0: situation.
1: Very, very
0: so now,
1: true.
0: Meaning, if this one appear was paying, if she was paying my five pin out of the six, she has lost three pin.
1: Yeah.
0: If three pin kuba neso ba kuchipata ikchua upira mo limbi no mwana afu mwashika no kushika shindi mwapangira mna tobwa iko le Filipini iko le 0215-222-070 is the number to call yeah kuina watu mave number lambe mukuti mapala mapaya number pamwandi kwena okay all right. This one, I know you are not calling for this program. Mama, is there anything that would have left, because I'm looking at time, is there anything that would have left that you think we should tackle?
1: Not really. Kaila apa, tuachila alo lesha, ama committees, people contributing to

0: to these committees, and then he failed marriages thereafter.
1: Yeah.
0: So we are saying, before we even come up with these committees, to are making sure our children are really ready for
1: That's
0: marriage.
1: True.
0: That is the key there.
1: That's true.
0: Making sure that they are ready. No, kumona fati, yes, very ready. Before let us not be anxious, kufaya sana, ukubiri mati ngufie, ukubiri mati, you know, kukwata, you know, it feels good kula ufia.
1: That's true.
0: Yeah, but let's not, at the expense of, abantu bachita contribute later on a chupo chapo. You know, I heard of a certain family where they didn't trust their son.
1: Okay.
0: Aiba tinde upa.
1: Uh-huh.
0: Iwe, mwana wana nwe ole wadze, ah, wadze mwana. You know what I did? I mean, okay, wala upasa ni, but it that was definitely fiance for now.
1: Okay.
0: Musenda nefie.
1: Okay.
0: Yeah.
1: That sounds good. That sounds good.
0: Musenda nefie. For now, to arrange ngato abared. You know, kati kufanya kumanga.
1: There's wisdom. How special you are, man.
0: Are you serious? Ugonjwa tari serious.
1: That's true.
0: Eh, and for now, amusenda, ambo kuika, mukashana. Chese no makai as usual. The girl side.
1: Yeah.
0: When I fire something.
1: Nakashi a problem.
0: Chimone
1: ke but she panda bazim ye neighbor.
0: Bazim ye neighbor. Ngoma shidi.
1: No ki pshavale pshenga matwale mpia mwapuisha. Aso, takwa kame kwa chidi chonse.
0: Yeah, if a matwala tuwake nga mwapela shia so. Awa nakuti basa indana.
1: Aha.
0: So nomba, chika basha ni mbapa. Ayy. Awe, tuko sekula fundaba na besu mandi.
1: Come next week.
0: Mm.
1: Akashita ka ondolok.
0: Yeah, hello, yeah, po wangu.
1: Yes, mama, next week, I'm looking at this issue. A lot of children today, a lot of youngsters today, they are comparing their parents to other parents. And the same comparison, it is diluting the honor they should give to their parents. Because ngachakoba ati mufyashi wa paneba alashitira abana bakutusuma bari kalabwi no kuchefe mwikere apa, and then you start admiring mufyashi wa paneba, and then that would ilafunyapo ona papa fyashi bobe. We've heard nakuba kulufi banati ili aba fyashi ba baba Yesu bale bombesha batata bari kwisa fishi bale chita. You see, but we are coming from these backgrounds, and they say what to become more mumuri ififinto, and then we want these children to appreciate.
0: Yes,
1: the every parent sacrificed.
0: Yes, very much
1: sacrificed. Some of them, some of the people, they've been brought up by single mothers.
0: Yes, yes.
1: Uyumwana teshiwe sacrifice yowa nina. Bapitiremo, bawishi, bapitiremo. 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For them to concentrate on this child. You know, he starts comparing apa fiash wakwe ambi. What is your say on this? They are not appreciating from mama.
0: Yeah.
1: Tuki sachi ya mbea. Muku sopa uya.
0: Yeah. Ichi naifai kwa, chakweba tikaidi. Abana, first of all, mweba fiash, mufile mwabe baba nabai shibi chishinka, where you are coming from.
1: Yeah.
0: Kuba fundo kwebati, you live within your means.
1: That's true.
0: No kuba fundo kwebati, bela kwa toru nkumba.
1: That's true.
0: Okay. So, once you train them from waiche waiche, you find that you won't have a problem.
1: Mm-hmm.
0: No manga cha kwebati, again, kulika leka ka pretense.
1: Oh, yeah.
0: You don't accept your situation.
1: Yeah.
0: Therefore, kuipanga as if you have that. You know, no mwana na inakala malati. I think my parents can manage. Even when you can't manage.
1: Yeah.
0: So as a result, kwa mbo kula mimuenesha muna. Kusukuru, ambo kula baba nakwe. No, my parents can do this. Nero tetu mchiti.
1: Oh, yeah.
0: You know. So it is as parents, within your means.
1: Yeah.
0: Naba nebo mle kusha. Kuba kusha within your means.
1: That's true.
0: Kuba fundati. Ife pano, ife tuinga kwanisha.
1: Nifi.
0: Tetu kwanisha kula ya repu neenama.
1: Yeah.
0: Repu neenama. Bambi bali ya repu na namba. Tete bali ya repu. You understand?
1: Mm.
0: So yomu anafila isi patipano papu. No bwari. If we are okay.
1: It's okay. It's okay.
0: It's okay.
1: Yeah.
0: If, pane babali ya efi. Yeah. So you, if you want to have a better life, work hard. So that if you give them it as a parent to say, where I'm coming from is this.

0: My parents were not able to take me to school.
1: Yeah.
0: But me now, God has blessed me with this. So I want to, I'm better than
1: yeah.
0: the way my parents
1: yeah.
0: were. So
1: yeah.
0: I want you to be better than
1: that's true.
0: Acting like that.
1: That's true.
0: Yeah.
1: When that scripture which says, honor your parents for your days to be prolonged.
0: Yeah.
1: In 1 minute, how do you describe honor to your parents?
0: Honor to respect them.
1: Yes.
0: Yeah, to respect your parents. Kukwata obedience. Kukubonfila.
1: Yeah.
0: Yeah. You know, do what your parents want.
1: Yeah.
0: Yeah. Because when you do that, your days will be.
1: Bro,
0: and that commandment.
1: Added.
0: Yeah.
1: Yeah. It's a commandment.
0: It's a commandment with a promise.
1: That, oh yeah.
0: Yeah.
1: Yeah.
0: I am bitter with my promises.
1: That's
0: but
1: true.
0: That one. So once you miss that one, it means you lose a blessing.
1: Yeah.
0: If
1: yeah.
0: you don't honor your parents, it means you lose a blessing. So also as parents, we need to encourage our children to honor us.
1: That's true.
0: The way we are going to treat them.
1: That's true.
0: Okay. The way we are going to bring them up. Or else,
1: and you know. And Mama, you're right. I know we are going to talk deeper in this. We just read Turenga Fiati Chindika no kona weso.
0: She fully.
1: But we've not broke that down to our children. That why is so polola wino wino. We share ukuchindika no kona weso. Chipiri wuleishi.
0: Yes.
1: Because nifobo fwebe nifobo afyashi aba fwiri okwe babana.
0: Exactly.
1: Do you know what it means ukuchindika wano kona ba oiso? Chipiri wula A, B, C, D. So nyodi umu anale kula so ngana chitefi nishiwa mayo nishiwa chindike. Pantudio na ya paneba na ya tuka ba anti kulia nishishi chindike wa mayo.
0: Thank you.
1: Gana ya iba kulia kunga ndabaka ndati mwana wabana ni wa iba nishishi chindike. So
0: when I disrespect elder
1: yes.
0: people, it means bafyashi.
1: So I think as parents, like you said, as parents, we need to break this scripture down. What does it mean to honor your parents?
0: Yes, and follow it the way it says in the Bible.
1: Yes.
0: Why is it saying so that your days, you know? They don't have time for that.
1: Look at that.
0: Unfortunately.
1: Look at that.
0: Yeah, but once you do that, I'm sure we'll have a better generation.
1: That's true.
0: We'll have better
1: That's
0: marriages.
1: True.
0: We'll have better families.
1: We'll yeah. stop condemning.
0: Yes.
1: Ba Gen Z. To appear on a machine.
0: To
1: appear on a machine. And where are you? And
0: as
1: from parents. From the look of things, aba fiashi ne suvali ba kusha wino kwa fiashi babo. And
0: as a
1: result,
0: exactly.
1: No. We shouldn't be the case.
0: Yes.
1: Mama Musondela, thank you for coming.
0: Thank you so much.
1: You've been a blessing. We'll be calling more and more so that my side to ever go in.
0: Anytime. Kind of part of the study there, so the Papa, community work.
1: Oh, yes. Yes.
0: Community work.
1: What you're doing, what you've just done here is community work.
0: Yeah.
1: Aba chila mfuwa kondesu ya naba tura potubidi, tutatu. And banda chamano mambulwa.
0: Sana fi.
1: Kusenda fi po wasanga, wasenda fi afine. Amano ya bakwati ma vote.
0: Exactly.
1: 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Great. Thank you so much. Machita konka wino wino program ya wikalo. 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Lesa mkulu amipale. Baka feno yumulungu leisa. And for those people aba pusuleko pa Thursday. This coming Thursday, we continue with that other program. On Thursday night, time 20 hours. Mama, on Thursday, the topic is Nishi wablulu wakuchana kashi. 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In most cases nukusa tabesa kumayanda. 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See you on Thursday 20 hours when we go deeper on such programs. Thank you so much.
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9: 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Copperbelt records high HIV infection among women aged 15 to 49. In international news, explosions rock Yemen's Hodeidah port on Red Sea coast amid reported attacks. And in sports news, CECAFA selects 19 referees for 2026 KGEM Cup.
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13: A beautiful afternoon. It is on the People's Station, 16:48 is the time. A quick look at our weather, starting off with Kapiri Mposhi Town. Temperatures are at 21 degrees Celsius. Precipitation is at 0%. Humidity is at 41%. Winds are moving at 16 kilometers per hour. A quite sunny afternoon. It is expected temperatures highs of 21 degrees Celsius and lows of 19 degrees Celsius. Off to Livingstone, the temperatures in Livingstone are 24 degrees Celsius. Precipitation is at 0%. Humidity is at 34%. Winds are moving at 14 kilometers per hour. And it is a sunny afternoon with expected temperatures of highs 24 degrees Celsius and lows of 8 degrees Celsius. And off to Kitwe Town, temperatures are at 24 degrees Celsius, precipitation is at 0%, humidity is at 38%. Winds are moving at 11 kilometers per hour, quite sunny afternoon. It is expected temperatures are highs of 25 degrees Celsius and lows of 9 degrees Celsius. Home here in Kabwe Town, temperatures are at 21 degrees Celsius, a sunny afternoon it is, precipitation is at 0%, humidity is at 46%, winds are moving at 16 kilometers per hour, expected highs of 21 degrees Celsius and lows of 9 degrees Celsius. Lastly but not least, Lusaka, temperatures are 20 degrees Celsius, precipitation is at 0%, humidity is at 42%, winds are moving at 14 kilometers per hour, a quite sunny afternoon it is, with expected temperatures of highs of 21 degrees Celsius and lows of 10 degrees Celsius. And that is your weather this beautiful afternoon. Stick around for more updates, and most definitely Nizakudala 879.
10: 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Weather update.
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9: 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Copper Belt records high HIV infection among women aged 15 to 49. In international news, explosions rock Yemen's Hodeidah port on Red Sea coast amid reported attacks. And in sports news, CECAFA selects 19 referees for 2026 KGEM Cup.
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6: Council police officers who want to play the role of Zambia police officers. If council police officers are getting a payroll from this government and they want to pretend to be partisan, we shall not be shy officers who want to play the role of Zambia police officers. If council police officers are getting a payroll from this government and they want to pretend to be partisan, we shall not be shying away from calling a spade.

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7: This is a paid for political advert.
8: It's morning again in Zambia. Today, millions of our children will go to school more than ever before in the history of our country. Because free education is opening doors that were once closed. Today, with over 40 million kwacha to spend, communities will build clinics, improve schools, drill boreholes, and transform lives using the increased CDF. Men and women will walk through markets and stations freely, without fear or intimidation from cadres. But the journey is not over, and we still have more work to do.
4: And that's why Bali keeps working day after day, until progress is something every Zambian feels. On the 13th of August, 2026, vote for Hakainde Hichilema as President of the Republic of Zambia. And let us continue to move Zambia forward together.
7: This was a paid-for political advert.

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2: Council police officers who want to play the role of Zambia police officers. If council police officers are getting a payroll from this government and they want to pretend to be partisan, we shall not be shying away from calling a spade a spade. The only ones who are allowed to manage piraters are Zambia police and RASA.
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2: Agriculture Climate Action Foundation welcomes FRA's maize price increase. Copperbelt records high HIV infection among women aged 15 to 49. In international news, explosions rock Yemen's Hodeidah port on Red Sea coast amid reported attacks. And in sports news, CECAFA selects 19 referees for 2026 KGEM Cup.
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2: 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To present it, my name is Rosaria Tembo. The Agriculture Climate Action Foundation, ACAF, has welcomed the Food Reserve Agency's FRA decision to increase the maize floor price from 340 kwacha to 347 kwacha per 50 kilogram bag, describing the move as a positive step towards improving returns for farmers. ACAF Executive Director Dr. Oliver Kandela Wulaya said the revised price demonstrates government's commitment to ensuring farmers receive more equitable and cost-reflective prices amid rising production cost. He, however, noted that the price adjustments would have had a greater impact if it had been announced earlier to guide the 2025-2026 marketing season. Dr. Bulaya said the new floor price is expected to improve farmer incomes, boost confidence in maize production, and encourage greater investments in future farming season. He urged the FRA to prepare for increased maize deliveries by ensuring adequate storage capacity, sufficient staffing, effective logistics, and streamlined grain handling system. He also called on the FRA to fulfill its commitment to pay farmers within 2 to 3 days after grain delivery, saying prompt payments are essential for farmers to meet household needs, repay loans, purchase farming inputs, and prepare for the next season. Dr. Bulaya further encouraged private grain traders, millers, and other buyers to offer competitive and cost-reflective prices, stating that a vibrant grain market would strengthen the agricultural value chain, improve rural livelihoods, and contribute to Zambia's long-term food security.
3: And the Food Reserve Agency decision to increase the floor price from 340 kwacha to 347 kwacha per 50 kilogram bag is commendable. And these adjustments demonstrate government commitment to ensuring that farmers receive more equitable and cost-reflective prices for their produce, particularly after investing heavily in the production amid rising input and operational costs. The revised floor price is likely to improve farmers' incomes, strengthen confidence in maize production, and encourage increased investment in agriculture. And a predictable and fair pricing framework is essential for building a resilient and productive agricultural sector. And we call upon the Food Reserve Agency to be announcing prices early to send the tone, especially in the marketing season for the private sector, also to provide a cost-reflecting prices.
2: Women aged between 15 and 49 years account for the highest number of new HIV infections on the Copperbelt, according to the latest data released by the Ministry of Health. The ministry's 2025 statistics show that the province continues to face a significant HIV burden, with women in the reproductive age group being the most affected by the new infections. The data further indicates that Kitwe, Ndola, and Mufulira recorded the highest numbers of new HIV infections in the province during the year. Kitwe registered the highest number of cases at 1,800, followed by Ndola with 1,600 cases, while Mufulira recorded 600 new infections. The figures highlight the continued need for strengthened HIV prevention, testing and treatment programs, particularly among women and young people who remain disproportionately affected by the epidemic. Health experts have consistently emphasized the importance of expanding access to HIV prevention services, increasing awareness campaigns, promoting regular testing, and ensuring that those living with HIV are linked to treatment to help reduce new infections and improve health outcomes.
4: Okay, as we move by different age groups, seemingly from 40 and above, the numbers have been going much higher. With rape men, by the time we're reaching 45 to 50, having them at 24.5%, whilst men at 15.6%. Overall, as a country, the prevalence of infection, we said, we are sitting second to Lusaka, but when you look at the new infection by province, Copper Belt province has taken that toll. So as Copper Belt province, we are leading. We are having Mufulira, we are having Ndola, and we have Kitwe. And Kitwe is the lead.
2: In business news, the Anti-Corruption Commission, SEC, has dismissed allegations that it failed to protect Ministry of Finance whistleblowers, Grandin Tumbo, describing the claims as inaccurate and misleading. In a statement, SEC Head of Corporate Communications, Joseph Mwenya, said the clarification follows recent media reports concerning Mr. Ntumbo and the alleged misappropriation of funds at the Ministry of Finance. The commission stated it received an anonymous complaint in 2020 over the alleged misuse of public funds, with Mr. Ntumbo later voluntarily providing additional information during investigations. According to SEC, Mr. Ntumbo was placed in a safe house under the Public Interest Disclosure Protection of Whistleblowers Act after it was determined that his identity required protection. The commission said he remains under its protection after claiming his life was at risk. He further explained that Mr. Ntumbo later took legal action against both the Attorney General and the Commission, seeking continued safe accommodation and regular updates on the investigations. It said it had complied with the court's directives and the matter remains before the courts. The Commission reaffirms its commitment to transparency, accountability, and the protection of whistleblowers in line with the law. Ends the business news. This news bulletin is brought to you by Public Service Pensions Fund, PSPF. In international news, Saudi-led coalition forces have carried out airstrikes in northern Houthi linked military sites in Yemen, Houthi, citing threats to Red Sea shipping. The Houthians responded with retaliatory attacks on southern Saudi Arabia, raising fears of further escalations. We monitored BBC for another international update.
5: If anywhere could be considered ground zero of the devastating twin earthquakes which struck Venezuela, it is this place, a major social housing complex in Caraballeda. Now, I was here shortly after the earthquake struck, and at that stage, family members were looking to find survivors, were hoping to pull their relatives out alive. Now they are still here, 1 month on, still digging into the buildings themselves, trying to find the apartments in which their missing loved ones lived and bring out their bodies for a dignified burial or cremation. It is a very harrowing sight because there are remnants of their loved ones' lives everywhere you turn.
6: As family members looked on, three bodies were pulled out, two girls and one woman. The relatives were gripped by grief as the search for their loved ones came to a devastating end. Such images have played out hundreds of times across the state of La Guaira on Venezuela's northern coast. The state's shoreline was among the worst hit areas by the double tremors of the 24th of June.
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0: In our sports, the Council of East and Central Africa Football Association, CECAFA, has appointed 19 match officials to oversee the 2026 CECAFA Kagame Camp, which is taking place in Kigali, Rwanda, from July 24th to August 7th, 2026. The selected officials include 9 referees and 10 assist referees, drawn from across the region. They have already begun preparations in Kigali ahead of the start of the tournament. CECAFA says the appointment of the officials is part of the ongoing efforts to strengthen refereeing standards in the region, with a focus on developing more elite referees ahead of the 2027 Africa Cup of Nations, which will be jointly hosted by Kenya, Tanzania, and Uganda. The regional club champions features 12 teams, with the opening matches seeing Uganda's Vipers SC face Djibouti's Great Republicans FC, while hosting APR FC take on Kenya's Gor Mahia FC in Group A. On that sporting note, we've come to the end of the news brought to you by Public Service Pensions Fund, PSPF. For more upfront and reliable news, do visit our Facebook page at Power News Network. You can also catch Power TV live on DSTV channel 278 and GoTV channel 19. But as we go, here are the headlines once more. Agriculture Climate Action Foundation welcomes FRA's maize price increase. Copper Belt records high HIV infection among women aged 15 to 49. In international news, explosions rock Yemen's Hodeidah port on Red Sea coast amid reported attacks. And in sports news, CECAFA selects 19 referees for 2026 Kagame Cup. This ends our bulletin to have presented. My name is Rosaria Tembo. 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
4: Council police officers who want to play the role of Zambia police officers. If council police officers are getting a payroll from this government and they want to pretend to be partisan, we shall not be shying away from calling a spade. The only ones who are allowed to manage pirate guns are Zambia police and RATSA.
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2: 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Cobo Belt records high HIV infection among women aged 15 to 49. In international news, explosions rock Yemen's Hodeidah port on Red Sea coast amid reported attacks. And in sports news, CECAFA selects 19 referees for 2026 KGEM Cup.
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come on, come on, come on, come on, come on, come on, come on, come on, come on, come on, come on, come on, come on, come on, come on, come on, come on, come on, come on, come on, come on, come on, 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
3: Much respect to the five-star general. 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

man sold, robbing them. 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
3: 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Copper Belt records high HIV infection among women aged 15 to 49. In international news, explosions rock Yemen's Hodeidah port on Red Sea coast amid reported attacks. And in sports news, CECAFA selects 19 referees for 2026 KGEM Cup.
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2: 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And the passengers are busy shouting at this traffic officer. We've seen some videos like that. And they're almost throwing the traffic officer out of the vehicle. Let's be real.
1: We spotlight real community issues, engage the right authorities, and push for real action. 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

0: 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How you like that, baby?
1: So these particular floods will affect a number of villages that are settled around the river network. The villages to be affected, Kashona School, Kaliamba, Chizunda, Moema, Njolomba, as well as Kalunde villages. So people must take precaution around this area. Then Lungwebungu in Mitete district is likely to experience severe floods, and these are expected to reach their peak on the 6th of January. So this will go on up to the 8th of January 2023. So Chavuma district, still along the Zambezi River, is also experiencing medium floods. These will reach their peak on the 10th of January 2023. So have a lot of water moving from this particular district because of river floods. So we therefore, as WAMA, we want to caution members of the public, especially those that are settled around these areas, to take serious precautionary measures and to be on high alert.

she's fine, baby. And you don't care much, and I ain't hating. You said you need time, but I ain't waiting. No court, I fall short. Said we'll be friends, still talk. I know all your flaws, I know your four walls. You know, man, cause girl, it's all.

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2: 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Copper Belt records high HIV infection among women aged 15 to 49. In international news, explosions rock Yemen's Hodeidah port on Red Sea coast amid reported attacks. And in sports news, SEKAFA selects 19 referees for 2026 KGAM Cup.
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3: 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Postgraduate programs commence on 31st August 2026. While undergraduate programs commence on 14th September 2026. 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
1: Yo, I've been major with this since I was minor. 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Time is money, so I'm banking on my wrist. 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Delivery is ticking like a checkup with the gynae. I still made it to the finish, it was timely. 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
2: 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Copper Belt records high HIV infection among women aged 15 to 49. In international news, explosions rock Yemen's Hodeidah port on Red Sea coast amid reported attacks. And in sports news, CECAFA selects 19 referees for 2026 KGEM Cup.
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1: 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Nexus Music. Nexus Music. 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